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95.0 Rock, the rock station with Villainous featuring Maria Brink from In This Moment. It was Eva Under Fire. It's Corso on Fire hanging out in the Wheel Rock Studios. Yeah, it was a hot one today. Yeah, I'm not big on the humidity, but you know what? I just got a pool set up in my backyard. Not a little kiddie pool. It's a pretty big pool, too. So that makes the whole situation a whole hell of a lot better. Jumping into ice-cold water during the day. I'm loving it. But got some music coming up for you from POD. Got some AC/DC. I'll let you know what we're doing for the 501 this Friday. That's all coming up. But right now, let's go the wrong way. Sublime on Wheel Rock.

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AC/DC coming through, not this Sunday, but the following Sunday. And there's only a few tickets available. But if you kind of want to go on our dime, we got you. We got some tickets for AC/DC coming through with the Pretty Reckless at Camp Randall Stadium on the 19th. And how to win them tickets, I'm going to let you know right now. Kick that weekend off right. 95 Will Rock and Miller Lite present the 501 Club Party this Friday, all part of the 95 Will Rock 95 Days of Summer. Get on out to Trio Sports Bar and Grill in Fox Lake. Hang out with Tom and Leah from the morning show. We have some $3 Miller Lite bottles on special there for you. You can pick up some swag. And we got some AC/DC tickets for you that you just throw your name in the hat. We might pull your name, and you could be going on our dime. If you don't get them tickets, maybe you'll get some Foo Fighters tickets because they'll have them tickets as well. Foo Fighters coming through with Queens of the Stone Age and Mannequin Pussy. That show happening at Soldier Field on Saturday, August 8th. So this Friday, 501, Tom and Leah at Trio Sports Bar and Grill on the Snap Billiards on East Grand Avenue in Fox Lake. 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

Warning. Side effects of Nights with Corso may include headbanging, laughter, and questionable life choices. You've been warned. 95 will rock. The Rock Station.

Everclear on the Rock station with Santa Monica. Everclear just came through. They had the It's Your Thursday concert series. They're doing it all summer long, by the way, in Antioch every Thursday night. But we kicked it off through 95 Wheel Rock with Everclear. It just so happened that the weather, yeah, it was horse, you know what, and it was garbage. But Everclear ended up performing. They waited about 2 hours, and I didn't make it out there, though. I heard about it because I was actually in the studio, so I wanted to go, but I wasn't able to. But thanks to everybody that hung out and actually got to see Everclear perform that night. Heard it was a good show. And like I said, about 2,000 of you, I guess, hung out to watch them. But hey, if you weren't there or if you want to see them again, they're coming back through with American Hi-Fi. They're playing at the Sylvie in Madison on Saturday, November 14th. And it is Web Wednesday right now through 95 Will Rock. 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And we got a pair of tickets for you to go see Everclear and American Hi-Fi in Madison on that date. And not only that, we'll also give you a pair of meet and greets so you can meet Everclear before the show. Pretty cool, huh? 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

Brand new music for you on D-Rock's station for motionless in white. That was Rest in Peace featuring Skylar Grey. You want to catch that raw energy completely live? They're bringing a massive arena production straight to our backyard. That's right. They're headlining the Pfizer Forum in Milwaukee on Friday, November 13th. And my buddies in Dayseeker, they're officially opening up the stage that night, too. So if you want to go check that out, all the details are on the concerts page link over at 950rock.com. But hey, look, there's tons of tours rolling around right now, and maybe you don't feel like making the drive to Milwaukee, or maybe you don't want to catch them or any other band somewhere else entirely in the country. If that's the case, we got you completely hooked up, because 950 Rock's Choose Your Concert giveaway is happening right now. We're giving you the ultimate chance to win a Dream Rock trip to see the absolute concert of your choice anywhere in the United States. 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And we're completely footing the bill for your round trip airfare and hotel accommodation. Pretty good, huh? So to lock down this monster package, all you have to do is keep your dials locked into the station every single weekday. 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So you only got a couple weeks left. 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Pulling out some old school GNR for you now. 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
1: Launching straight into your 8 o'clock hour with Limp Bizkit. Blasting right here on 95 Old Rock, the Rock Station. Corso here taking you through your Wednesday evening. If you want to catch Fred Durst and the boys completely live, they're headlining the opening night of the Summer of 99 and Beyond Festival. Not this coming weekend, but next weekend over at the C1 Amphitheater in Tinley. But man, a massive historic congrats goes out to the band I am throwing down for you next. New one from these guys, Five Finger Death Punch, just officially scored their 18th number one track with Eye of the Storm, completely extending their record for the longest consecutive chart-topping streak in rock radio history. So let's crank it up for the record breakers right now. Here's Five Finger with Eye of the Storm on Will Rock.

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95 Rock the Rock Station, latest one from the Three Sisters out of Mexico. That was the warning with kerosene. Yeah, we'll be using some kerosene to blow up some things this Saturday evening. Not really, but we got a little baseball action happening. 95 Will Rock Night at Wintrust Field. It's the Schaumburg Boomers versus Gateway Grizzlies. And how would you like to win your way to the ballpark? We got that going on right now for the next 2 days. Be tuning in to Tom and Lee on the morning show. It's for Saturday night's game. It starts at 6:30, and that's when the first pitch goes out. And Tom and Leah will actually be throwing out that first pitch. Not only that, though, you can watch that baseball game. They got some post-game fireworks going on, and it's also superhero night, too. So maybe you can dress up like your favorite superhero. I don't know. I won't be able to make it. I'll be out of town. But, hey, if you want to go out there, we got a pair of tickets to that game. Listen to Tom and Leah in the morning tomorrow and Friday. When they give you that green light to be caller 10, call 1-800-223-9510, and you could possibly score yourself a pair of tickets to that game. 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

New rock and new rock from a band called Magi. That song was called Highway Blues. Don't know too much about that band other than they're from upstate New York. I do like that tune, though. But guess what? We added them to our bill for Will Rock Night at the Fair. So we're bringing the noise straight to Creekside Stage at Kenosha County Fairgrounds again in Wilmot. And it's happening opening night like we do every year. Wednesday, August 19th is when it's happening, and they'll be opening up that show. So we got a good lineup. We got Magi, we got Backhand Blue, the Black Moods, and our boys in Royal Bliss again. So they'll be headlining, and it'll start at about 5 o'clock. And then after that, you know, it's just going to be a good time throughout the evening. We'll be hanging out there. If you want to go to the fair, it runs all the way through Sunday, and they open up 8 o'clock every day. Admission to the fair itself is $12 for adults, $6 for kids. But if you want that premium experience right up close by the stage the night that we got all the bands playing, VIP tickets are on sale right now for $28. Make sure you snatch them up early because the price goes up on the day of the show. I want to give a big thank you to our friends sponsoring the Rock Night, Magnolia Cafe and Bakery at Lamb's Farm. Opened Tuesday through Sunday for awesome breakfast and lunch. You want any more details, hit up that concerts page link at 95willrock.com. 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
1: I just feel like I'm channeling something.

Kobe and the Boys of Papa Roach wish they would come out and let us know when their new album's dropping. They've been talking about it for quite some time, supposedly before the end of the year. We're almost halfway through 2026. I can't believe how fast it is going. But as soon as we get details, we'll let you know. Scorso here, taking you through your Wednesday evening. Got some Collective Soul coming up. Got some Manson on the way as well. But hey, what are you doing tomorrow evening? Why don't you get on out? 95 Will Rock, find your beach bar tour is going on with Corona right now. It's all part of the 95 Will Rock 95 Days of Summer. And it's a pretty good one, too, because every Thursday evening we're qualifying somebody to win a spot on next year's Cabin Fever Getaway. So if you've been on them in the past, I heard it's a really good time. And if you could win your way in, that's the way to go. We're going to qualify a different person every Thursday, like I just said. And that's the best odds to have a chance to win that trip. We'll pick a winner after August 27th, or on August 27th. That'll be happening at the Sandbar in Antioch. That's a cool place, too. But get on out tomorrow evening from 7 to 9. Tom Keefe is going to be hanging out at Doc's Bar and Grill in Wakanda. Get out there to Doc's. Try to qualify to get that trip. Not only that, you have some tickets for President. I missed that band when they opened up for Bad Omens. I got there a little late. I caught Beartooth, but I didn't see President. But they got tickets for President coming through with Showing Teeth. And that show happening at the Riviera Theater on Tuesday, September 8th. So maybe you want to go see President, try to win them tickets, try to qualify for the CFG. Maybe you want some $4 bottles of Corona that I want special. Maybe you can get some swag. All kinds of good stuff going on tomorrow evening from 7 to 9 on Doc's Bar and Grill on 176 in Wakanda. For more details, hit up that Road Trips page at 95olrock.com. Here's some old school Metallica now that I don't play too often. Off Ride to Lightning, it's Creeping Death on 95 Old Rock, the rock station.

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Off their 2018 album, Ember, that was Breaking Benjamin with Torn in Two. They got a new album dropping sometime soon. Lead singer Benjamin Burley said it's done, it's complete, ready to go. Just don't have a title for it or a release date. As soon as we find that info out, we'll definitely let you know. If you want to check them out, they're hitting the road. Just got back from Europe. They're going to come through and play the C1 Amphitheater in Tinley on Friday, September 18th. Great lineup, too. You got Cammy, Cajo, Starset, Chevelle, and then Breaking Benjamin ending out that night. For details, get over 950rock.com. Hit that gold tab at that concerts page link. It's Corso here with you in the Will Rock Studios, taking you through the remainder of your Wednesday evening. We'll keep it going with the latest one from Betray You. It's all for you on Will Rock.

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95.1 Rock the Rock station with American Hi-Fi and Flavor of the Week. Yeah, we don't play that track too often on the station, but the reason I did spin that track is because that is the band that is opening up for Everclear coming up on Saturday, November 14th at Sylvia and Madison, because that's part of our 95 Wheel Rocks Web Wednesday going on right now. You only got a little bit left, a little less than 3 hours to get on over there. Click on that Web Wednesday link, and you could score a pair of tickets to that show. Not only that, we'll throw in a pair of meet and greets to go meet Everclear. And who knows, maybe American Hi-Fi will be around there too, and you might meet them guys too. You never know. But get on over there, do that, and try to get them tickets. It's all thanks to U.S. Army. 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These guys, one of the headliners for Lollapalooza this year at Grant Park, happening at the end of the month. Smashing Pumpkins, it's 1979 on Will Rock.

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0: New Rock and Will Rock from 3 Days Grace, giving us a total vibe check with their brand new feel-good single, We Don't Want to Go Home Tonight, on 95 Will Rock, the rock station. So if you haven't seen that music video for that tune yet, look it up. It's pretty cool. So it's pretty much a trip down memory lane for that band. They're actually head back to their tiny hometown of Norwood, Ontario, up in Canada, to just crack open some cold beers, hang out around a campfire, reminisce with all of the oldest childhood friends. So, yeah, it's pretty cool. Speaking of camping, I'm going camping this Friday. I haven't been camping in a while. Not a big camper anymore. Used to all the time growing up. But, yeah, I'm going to Lake Itasca, way up north. And not as far as where they're from, but, yeah, going there. I guess that's where the Mississippi River starts. My wife wants to go, so I'm going to check that out. And on the way back through, I'm hitting Minneapolis and actually finally going to Paisley Park. That's where Prince passed away. Well, that's where he lived. That's where his recording studios are. Tickets were a little pricey. They were like over $200 a pop, but yeah, I always wanted to check it out. So once I get back, I'll let you know how that was. Scorso here taking you through your Wednesday evening. Thanks for having us on. Thanks for tuning in. Got some Disturbed on the way. Some AC/DC. Latest one from Tim Montana. It's Living Dead Girl from Zombie now on Will Rock.
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95 Rock the Rock Station with Incubus coasting through your speakers with their classic Drive. Speaking of your drive, how exactly is your golf swing looking lately? Because our biggest party of the entire summer is officially right around the corner. It's all part of our 95 Will Rock 95 Days of Summer. It's time for that 25th annual Your Flies Open golf outing happening this coming Monday. First things first, though, a huge congrats goes out to Steve for winning the final foursome spot on the green. And because of that, the actual golfing portion of that day is now completely sold out. But hey, just like the song says, you've got to keep that drive alive. Toss your clubs in the trunk and come on out anyway, because there might be some last-minute space that opens up for you to play on the grass. It's happened in the past. So even if you aren't golfing, you should absolutely come out and hang with the 95 Will Rock staff and tons of your fellow listeners. So like I said, it's going down this coming Monday on the 13th. 11 a.m. shotgun start over at Chaley Hills Golf Club in Oakwood Hills. The morning show crew, they're doing their broadcast live from 7 to 10. And then also they'll have some drinks out there starting at 8. They'll be packed with some Bloody Marys, mimosas, some ice cold beer to keep you rolling. And we've got to give a big thank you to our incredible partners for making this all happen. Freddy's East, Jesse Oaks, Kinnaman Accounting and Tax Service, Epic Deli, Badass Marketing, Happy's LLC, All-Star Installations, Windy City Rooter, and Channel Lake Beach Bar. 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We'll keep it going. You can check this guy out opening up for Alter Bridge at the Rave Eagles Club in November. It's Tim Montana with his latest Break Me Down is the name of this song on Will Rock.

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7: There were so many people thought it was the dumbest thing ever.
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7: It's unforgettable. It's a little weird.
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7: But weird things are easy to remember.
8: Yeah.
0: Alive team.
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Launching straight in your 10 o'clock hour with the Architects and their crushing new single, Broken Mirror, right here on 95.0 Rock, the Rock Station. Corso here keeping you company for a couple more hours tonight, all the way up until midnight. And man, Prince of Darkness. Yeah, we lost Ozzy, what was it, the 22nd of July a year ago. So it hasn't quite been a full year since his passing yet. So we're sitting right at the 11-month mark. But honestly, the calendar does not matter because Ozzy's spirit is permanently locked into this station. One of my all-time favorites. So I'm gonna mix it up a little bit for you in honor of the madman right now. So before I do that, just going to let you know that I got a bunch of good music coming up your way. I got some AC/DC, some Korn, but let's dial the volume all the way up to 11 right now for the masterpiece off his iconic The Ultimate Sin record. Turn it up. Here's Ozzy with Lightning Strikes on Will Rock.

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Jackal turning it up with I Stand Alone on 95.0 Rock, the rock station. I spun that track because Jackal, it's one of the heavy hitters playing at Sturgis this year. We've got other heavy hitters like Rob Zombie, Sammy Hagar. They'll be at Sturgis happening this coming August. And we got some ways that you can get there without having to pay for anything. And how you do that is this Saturday at the Full Throttle. We got the Full Throttle Rock and Ride House of Harley happening. So you get to ride along with Tom Key from the morning show. They got registration that'll start up at 8 a.m. over at the Getaway on Lake Como. Kickstands will go up at 10 o'clock. That's 10 a.m. sharp in the morning for all you that don't figure that all out. But anyway, so that would be taken off. They'll have a police-escorted ride down to House of Harley-Davidson on Layton Avenue in Greenfield. It's $35 for the registration with 100% of the proceeds directly benefiting the Fisher House Foundation. And you definitely want to stay and hang out for that massive after party hitting the House of Harley-Davidson on Layton Avenue. They're rolling out a fleet of food trucks, plenty of ice-cold drinks. They got some killer live music going on from Big Al Wetzel Band. And plus, if you hang out with us at the party, we're throwing open a ticket giveaway, too. We got some tickets for you. Just by being there, you can put your name in the hat and enter for a chance to win tickets to go see Poppy coming through. She's actually going to be at the Rave Tuesday, July 21st. So that's coming up here right around the corner. And we're throwing down a premium tent site at Pappy Hoyle Campground. Plus, general admission wristbands to catch Jackal, who you just heard, and everybody else who's playing for the 86th Annual Sturgis Motorcycle Rally that's happening August 6th through the 17th. And I'm telling you what, once you score those wristbands, you make your way out to Sturgis this August. You already know the routine. You find yourself a killer local biker bar, pop a dollar into the jukebox, grab an ice cold beer, and watch all those lovely ladies shake their booties to some real rock and roll. Kind of like this. Here's AC/DC and Will Ride.

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That's Back and Blue with their heavy brand new track, Grow a Pair, right here on 95 Rock, the rock station. And just to let you know, pear is spelled P-E-A-R. So I guess the boys are just out there in Nashville growing some nice organic fruit in the backyard. And the girl, I don't know. Hey, whatever keeps creative juices flowing, right? But hey, if you want to see those, them bring those heavy hitting riffs completely live to our neck of the woods, you're in luck because they're officially locked in for Will Rock Night at the fair. Part of the 95 Will Rock 95 Days of Summer. We're taking over Creekside Stage at the Kenosha County Fairgrounds, as usual, in Wilmot. And it's starting on Wednesday, August 19th. So we got a monster live bill. We got them guys, Back and Blue, sharing the stage alongside our boys in Royal Bliss. They're our headliners. We got the Black Moods and also Magi. So the rock and roll officially kicks off right at 5 o'clock sharp at Fairgrounds themselves. Themselves open up early. They open up at 8 o'clock daily if you want to head out early and grab some fair food. It's always good there. Been going there since I was a little kid. Admission to the fair is only $12 for adults and $6 for kids. 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It's Name and Blood on Will Rock.

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95 will rock with Evanescence, and who will you follow? Yep, Evanescence. I haven't heard anything yet about the show tonight, though, but they played at the CU1 Amphitheater alongside Spirit Box and Nova Twins. I'm sure I'll hear all about it tomorrow because I know Elwood made it to this show. Just haven't had a chance to check in on anybody. Of course, we're here with you in the Will Rock Studios, and if you're looking for something to do this Friday, actually, it's going on all weekend long, Friday, Saturday, and Sunday, but get on out from 2 to 4. Wayne's going to be doing a live broadcast at St. Demetrios Greek Orthodox Church in Libertyville for 95 Will Rock at Lake County Greek Fest. So I've been out there in the past, and they got some, I love Greek food. They're going to have all kinds of food trucks out there, they have gyros and all that good stuff. They have some live music action going on Friday night from the class of 68. I think they go on the stage around 6 o'clock, something like that. Play for a couple hours. And all weekend long, they'll have some live, authentic Greek music going on. And also, well, Wayne's out there from 2 to 4 this Friday. He's got tickets for AC/DC coming through, and not this Sunday, but next Sunday on the 19th, along with Pretty Reckless. That's happening at Camp Randall Stadium in Madison. And he's got tickets for Motionless in White, The Devil Wears Prada, and Dayseeker coming through, playing the Pfizer in November. So get on out there, Greek Fest, happening Friday, Saturday, and Sunday. It runs daily from 11 to 9, but Wayne will be out there from 2 to 4. Again, it's at St. Demetrius Greek Orthodox Church on O'Plain Road in Libertyville. You want more details? 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

Of course, we're here in Uwe Rock Studios, hanging out with you for another hour yet. Got some local H coming your way, some Stone Sour, latest one from Beartooth. But right now, I'm going to take a quick look at the history books, because today marks a monumental anniversary in heavy music. On this exact day, July 8th, all the way back in 1991, I was still in high school, we officially got the single release of one of the absolute most influential, groundbreaking collaborations ever blast out of your car speakers. I'm talking about Scott Ian and the boys in Anthrax teaming up with Chuck D and Public Enemy to unleash the thrash hop masterpiece, Bring the Noise. So that's what I'm going to play for you right now. Crank it up. It's 95 Will Rock.

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95.5 Rocky Rock Station, Foo Fighters and Wheels. I think that's one of my all-time favorite Foo Fighters songs. They got so many tunes, but for some reason, I love that one. Foo Fighters coming through. They're going to be playing at Soldier Field Saturday, August 8th, along with Queens of the Stone Age and Mannequin Pussy. And we got your way into that show for free. How to do that? Get on out this Friday. Kick that weekend off right. Hang out with Tom and Leah from The Morning Show. It's 95 Will Rock and Miller Lite presenting the 501 Club Party, all part of the 95 Will Rock 95 Days of Summer. 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Also, some $3 Miller Lite bottles on special. 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

Turn the lights down and the volume up. 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

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So these guys, a couple weeks ago for the first time, rocking the house at the CU1. It's Godsmack. It's Voodoo.

brand new music from Bill Murray featuring Jerry McKinnon from A Day to Remember. That was Always Let You Down. That was one of the better shows I've been to lately. Bill Murray at the Aragon Ballroom a couple months ago, man. I tell you what, I'm going to go see him when he comes back around again. He'll be in Milwaukee. I don't have the date in front of me right now, but I know he'll be at the Landmark coming up shortly here. I think November, something like that. But he's out on tour along with a bunch of other bands. And if you're into concerts and maybe you want to just get out of the area and check out a concert somewhere else, maybe California, maybe Florida, something like that, we got you covered. 95 Will Rocks Choose Your Concert Contest going on right now. It's ending on the 24th, so in just a couple weeks. So what you need to do is be listening Monday through Friday, 8 o'clock, 12 o'clock, and 5 o'clock. 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Of course, so heading out the door, enjoy the remainder of your Wednesday, and don't forget, get over there for Web Wednesday. Got a couple minutes left. Try to get them Everclear tickets and meet and greets. But I'm heading out the door. Be safe out there. Wayne's coming in next. Start out your Thursday. Here's the latest from Black Veil Brides. It's Vindicate.

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to keep on rocking on, Will Rock. It's Wayne taking things over from Corso, keeping your early Thursday rocking with the latest from Motionless and White. They're going to be playing the Fiserv in November. This is their new one, R.I.P.

New Rock on Will Rock from Ryan Purd's Sour is the name of the tune. Ryan's going to be on tour with Daughtry coming up later this year. They're going to be bouncing around, but not coming here. You could go and see Ryan Purd's and Daughtry. We're giving you a chance to win your way into any concert in the U.S. We'll fly you out there, put you up in a hotel, and give you tickets to the show. So you could choose to go see Ryan Purd's if that was your jam, or whatever concert you wanted to go to. It's up to you. 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You enter the keyword when you hear it at 800-223-9510, so text it in to that number, and then you're entered for a chance to fly off somewhere in the U.S. and see the concert of your choice. 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From their 8th album, just dropped last month, called An Ending in Itself, this is the latest from Sleeping with Sirens, House of Matches.

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Tom and Leah are going to be there. Leah's throwing out the first pitch. 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It's also Superhero Night. 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

So there's for Poppy. 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It's Wayne also coming to town, but not until Wednesday, August 19th. This band, this is the most recent from Backhand Blue, Grow a Pair.

That's the latest from Eva Under Fire featuring Maria Brink, Villainous. Maria Brink of In This Moment going to be in town October 3rd at the Rave for the Taste of Chaos tour with Hollywood Undead. And then at the Aragon Ballroom on October 11th. Also the Taste of Chaos tour. 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
6: 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You hit the brakes, especially in wet and slippery road conditions, and think, I can't believe I didn't rear-end that guy. That's thanks to your anti-lock brake system. It stops you in a quarter of the distance a skid would have on a dry road, and way quicker on ice and snow. The ABS actually controls your four brakes separately. One wheel may need more brake pressure than another. And it's not just brake pressure, it's intermittent brake pressure. You feel that pulsation under your feet? 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It's usually a bad wheel speed sensor, which aren't that expensive to replace and definitely worth it. The last thing you need is to slam into somebody. That ruins everyone's day.
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0: Rockin'. We meet again. 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

From their new album, Alienation, that's 3 Days Grace, Don't Want to Go Home Tonight. It's Wayne. Got more new tunes to get into all morning long, like Kingdom Collapse, Wage War, the latest from Avatar, and this one from The Warning, Kerosene.

Avatar just released a whole new album, Don't Go in the Forest, and then they're like, you know what? We need another song. So here is Crying Fire. That's their most recent. You won't find it on Don't Go in the Forest, although if they do a deluxe version of Don't Go in the Forest, I bet they'll put it on there. Anyways, more new tunes for you from Wage War, Kingdom Collapse, MGK with Fred Durst. We'll get to my favorite AC/DC song as well, because they're coming to town in just a couple of weeks playing Camp Randall Stadium. And Will Rock Night at the Fair is just after that, about 30 days after that, Wednesday, August 19th, with Royal Bliss, The Black Moods, Backhand Blue, and Magi at the Kenosha County Fairgrounds in Wilmot. 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

I'm pretty sure that song's not really about a woman. I think it's about Mother Nature, and I feel like everybody feels that way this summer. Because, you know, when it's nice out, you're stuck at work. And then it's no longer nice, it's hot. And then when it's not hot, it's raining. So this Monday, well, we're doing something outside. At least there's no rain. I'll tell you about it in a bit. This is the Wayne with the new one from Architects, Broken Mirror.

0: Brown.
1: There's a new one from Black Veil Brides. Vindicate also happens to be the title track from their most recent album, which dropped back in May. They will be in town playing the rave coming up in the next month or two. 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More new tunes for you from Moon Fever and Dead Sugar. We'll get into Offspring and a whole lot more. And on Monday, I'm pretty sure Mother Nature hates us because it's supposed to be toasty out there at Shaley Hills Golf Club in Oakwood Hills. On the plus side, it won't be raining. I kind of wish it'd be cool. I think we've had one year where it was beautiful out of the 25 years that we've been doing the Year Flies Open, part of the 95 Will Rock 95 Days of Summer. If you think you want to golf with us, you got to be out there, hang out with us. We're going to be broadcasting live 7 to 10. Drink Heart Girl starts around 8. This is coming up Monday, July 13th, Shaley Hills Golf Club in Oakwood Hills. 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
1: 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We'll see you this Saturday. Kickstands are up at 10 from The Getaway on Lake Como. 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

That's a new one from Dead Sugar, Inland, The Prey. Dead Sugar was just in Studio East last week. You can find the video over on the Will Rock YouTube page or even the Studio East YouTube page. I was reminded this yesterday in our meeting that I forgot to put it on the website. So if I finally get around to it and I find the time, I will most likely add it there. And then you'll be able to find it on the website, too. It's Wayne with the latest from The Who. They're coming to town on September 5th. They teamed up with Johnny Hawkins for this one because they always get somebody that actually speaks fluent English to sing on some of their songs. This one's called Lost Soul.

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And, of course, keep your ears on Wheel Rock for your chance to win your way into that show. Got the latest from the Nocturnal Affair on the way, the new one from Atreyu. Then we'll get into Avenged Sevenfold and a whole lot more. And Tom's going to hop on the bike and ride. You could ride with him this Saturday. It is the Fisher House Ride with House of Harley Davidson and SAP benefiting veterans. So if you want to raise some money to benefit veterans, this Saturday is the perfect day to hop on your bike and do it. You're going to meet up at the Getaway on Lake Como. Registration starts at 8 a.m. There will be breakfast. Kickstands up at 10. You go on an escorted ride from the Getaway on Lake Como to House of Harley Davidson in Greenfield. Once you get to House of Harley Davidson for the after party, you got a chance to win your way into the Pappy Hoyle Campground for the 86th Annual Sturgis Rally. Plus, you'll score wristbands for all the Full Throttle Saloon shows during the rally. There will be food trucks, cold drinks, and live music from the Big Al Wetzel Band. Tom will have your chance to win tickets for Poppy coming to the rave. It all goes down on Saturday. Do some good. Now, remember, this is one of those ones, since it's a lead ride, it actually costs a couple of bucks, and then all the money goes to Fisher House Foundation. So get out, do some good. It's like 25 a person and 30 if you're a couple. You know, if you got somebody riding behind you, it's usually a couple. It's not usually two dudes. Not usually. I'm not saying that that's possible, but not many people enjoy nuts to butts, but to each their own. Details on the concerts page, on the road trips page under the Go tab at 95wheelrock.com.

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Listen to the most recent from Kurt Dimer featuring Jeff Tate, Silent Lucidity. I saw an ad on my Facebook that says Kurt Dimer's coming to the Des Plaines Theater, but I don't know anything about that. So if you want to see Kurt Dimer, I keep saying it both ways. So if you want to see Kurt, then get over to his website, and he'll help you figure out where you can see him close by. It's Wayne. These guys will be in town next Sunday, July 19th, Credit Union One Amphitheater. Tickets are still on sale for Summer of 99 and Beyond Festival, Night 2, with your headliner, Creed.

Black Label Society, Name in Blood, their new one on the Rock Station. They're also going to probably play that live when they come to the Aragon Ballroom September 12th. It's the 12th or the 14th. Either way, the details are on the concerts page under the Go tab at 95wheelrock.com. The show's in September. That much I can tell you for certain. I haven't looked at it in a minute, so I don't remember exactly what day. There's a lot of names and dates floating around in my dome, plus a lot of people's faces. Oh, and then I got to remember their names, which is probably your name. Don't worry, I remember your name. If I ever pretend like I don't, it's because I don't. And I just go, oh, hey, what's up, bud? Like, because I recognize your face. That's the thing. Come see me tomorrow at Greek Fest. Grab a late lunch at St. Demetrios Greek Orthodox Church. 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Or Motionless in White with The Devil Wears Prada and more at Fiserv Forum Friday, November 13th. 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Now, Greek Fest at St. Demetrios Greek Orthodox Church is Friday, Saturday, and Sunday from 11 to 9. All the delicious food with the gyros, the Slovakia, the Spanakopita. 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

the latest from Breaking Benjamin, Something Wicked. They will be in town on September 18th playing the Credit Union One Amphitheater with Chevelle, Starset, and Cammy Kehoe. 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It's Wayne, this next band. I think they were just in town not that long ago, so I don't think we'll see them anytime soon. Plus, half the band is in another band, which is playing Riot Fest on September 18th. No, 19th, I think it is. Anyways, this is the latest from Perfect Circle, Starless.

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They're going to be playing The Rave on August 15th with Spine Shank and Head PE. 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And, of course, keep your ears on Wheel Rock for your chance to win your way into that show. 501 Club party tomorrow night's heading to Trio Sports Bar and Grill and On the Snap Billiards in Fox Lake with Miller Lite, part of the 95 Days of Summer. $3 Miller Lite bottles on special. Will Rock and Miller Lite swag for you to win. Tom and Leah to hang out with. And tickets for AC/DC at Camp Randall Stadium Sunday, July 19th. And Foo Fighters coming to Soldier Field on Saturday, August 8th. Trio Sports Bar and Grill and On the Snap Billiards on East Grand Avenue in Fox Lake. The place to be tomorrow night for the 501 Club party. These guys are going to be opening the show at Will Rock Night at the fair at the Kenosha County Fairgrounds Wednesday, August 19th. 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

0: Be at Lake County Greek Fest, St. Demetrios Greek Orthodox Church on O'Plain Road in Libertyville this Friday. 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

From their forthcoming new album, Tens Need, that's Electric Callboy, Let the Good Times Roll, featuring Dexter of The Offspring. That new album of theirs drops in August. I've probably butchered the name, and I'm strangely comfortable with that. It's Wayne. Sometimes, you know, obviously, if they wanted me to say it correctly, they would have put out some sort of pronunciation or insisted that I research it, in which case I still would pronounce it wrong because I don't have time for that. On the plus side, these guys are pretty simple with that kind of stuff. From Ashes to New, nice and easy, and this is their new one, Die For You.

From the latest EP, Celebrate, that's Blackstone Cherry and Deep. I got the latest from Marilyn Manson on the way, new Tim Montana, the latest from The Letdown, and a whole lot more. And Choose Your Concert continues today and tomorrow. 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

a new one from Tim Montana, Break Me Down there. He's going to be playing the rave. It's going to be really funny if somebody uses their choose your concert winnings to go to the rave. I want to stay at the Ambassador Hotel. I wonder if that means instead of a flight, we just get you a limo to the Ambassador and then a couple of tickets to see Tim Montana with Alter Bridge at the rave. I don't think anybody's going to want to do that. You're going to want to travel somewhere nice, somewhere different for a show. At least that's what I'd think. It's Wayne. This is the latest from the Black Moods. Good odds you'll hear it if you go to 95 Little Rock Night at the Kenosha County Fair Wednesday, August 19th. It's called Time Bomb.

From their most recent album, Pound of Feathers, that's the Black Crowes, It's Like That. They're going to be in town on the 24th, Friday. It's like 3 weeks from now, give or take. Friday the 24th, they're going to be playing the Credit Union One Amphitheater with Whiskey Myers in Southall. 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More new tunes for you from Everlast. Got the new one from Bill Murray from their latest album, Kinda Hard. Then we'll get into some pop, Evil Queens of the Stone Age, and a whole lot more. And the morning show's got your chance to join them at Will Rock Night at Wintrust Field. Watch the Chicago Schaumburg Boomers take on the Gateway Grizzlies this Saturday night for Superhero Night. Leah's going to throw out the first pitch, so come out and see that. And you could be going to the game for free if you listen to the Will Rock Morning Show and then call in when they tell you to call in. 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
3: Good morning. It's Wayne and I'm out the door. Thank you so much for spending part of your early Thursday with me. I will be back in your ear holes after midnight. If you happen to come out to Docks to try and find your beach tonight, I may see you there. Otherwise, have a great rest of your day. Will Rock Morning Show pregame on the way. And then all the fun and excitement that is Open Phone Thursday. Tom and Leah, and then whatever you want to say at 800-223-9510. 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

0: 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This hour, we'll do some flashbacks, some OPT flashbacks, examples of what can, should, or and probably shouldn't happen on Open Phone Thursday. We'll get one of those for you next on Will Rock.
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7: Hello?
0: Hello.
7: Hi, I am new to Milwaukee. I've been here for 3 years. I'm from Janesville.
0: Okay, I'm sorry.
7: I love living in Milwaukee. I make $10 an hour more.
0: Right.
7: But anyway.
0: Well, no, I'm sorry you're from Janesville. I'm sorry you're from Janesville. That was a Janesville joke.
7: I
0: love Janesville. Can I ask you a question?
7: Sure.
0: Parker or Craig?
7: Parker.
0: Okay, just make it. I just want to know who we're dealing with. All day. Janesville, Parker.
7: Cow pie high.
0: Cow pie.
7: But anyways, brother, I'm an avid listener of JJO, 94.1 WJJO and
0: JJO. I know them. I know them.
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0: They do a fine show there. They do a fine station on JJO. They do a good job. We overlap a little. So if you're in Walworth County, please listen to us instead of them. Or Waukesha County or whatever. What's your name?
7: Cooter.
0: Your name is Cooter.
7: K-U-T-E-R. That's the real last name.
0: Cooter with a K. Your first name isn't bug-eyed, is it?
7: It's a word I can't say on the radio.
0: Because I got a friend who has a friend named Bug-Eyed Cooter, but that's not you. I'm just making sure.
7: Well, no, that's the birth given. That's a family name.
0: That's a different. All right. All right. What do we do for you, Cooter?
7: Nothing. I just wanted to call and talk because I missed JJO.

0: going. Hey. I was an avid caller on there, and I listen to you guys in the morning, and you guys rule.
1: Well, thanks, man. I appreciate that, Cooter. What do you do for work?
0: I'm a union laborer.
1: All right, good. What are you working on now? You got anything exciting going on?
0: Oak Creek Power Plant.
1: Oh, the OCPP. I've done labor work there myself. I've run a shovel at the OCPP. I've shoveled rocks there. I really have, right down on the water there. Yeah, yeah. That's a big and scary place, man.
0: We're building an addition five times the size of the original plant.
1: Well, they're going to need a lot of electricity. Got all those data centers going on out there so the robots can take us over and enslave us. So you are the first cog in the robot takeover.
0: Just to tell you, those data centers have their own power plant.
1: Oh, okay.
0: So.
1: Well, then tear down the OCPP, I guess. All right, man. Thanks for calling, Cooter.
0: You have a good one, brother.
1: Yeah, stay safe, my man. There's Cooter. I shoveled rocks with the OCPP.
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4: CJ, what's up, buddy? I might need some help babysitting
5: today. Good morning. How are you guys?
4: Good, good, good.
6: Great.
4: What's going on with you today, CJ?
5: Nothing much. Just checking in with you guys. Hope everyone's doing good. I hope Leah has a wonderful day and she's fabulous.
4: And you just don't give a rat's ass about my day?
6: I am fabulous.
5: I hope you have a good day too, Tom.
6: I'm just not as fabulous as me.
4: Just not a fabulous day. Okay. I just have a standard good
5: Where's
4: day.
5: Where's TomTube?
6: We're trying.
4: It's running now. It's
6: oh,
4: running
6: it is.
4: Right now.
6: Okay,
4: it's
6: I gotta
4: right
6: get
4: now.
6: Up. I don't think I should be on camera
4: You can
6: today.
4: See Miss Fabulous on camera. So there you go. All right,
5: CJ. Hey,
4: all right, I'm going to go have a normal. I'm going to go have a. It's running. It's running, dude. It says live 38 seconds.
6: Away. Well, it's because I'm not on it yet.
4: It really isn't on until Leah.
5: Oh, now
4: party,
5: I see
4: the party
5: it.
4: Don't
5: now
4: start.
5: Well,
4: because Leah's on it. Leah, the party don't start till Leah walks through the door.
6: Here I am.
5: You look handsome.
4: Thank you, CJ. So do you, I'm sure. I can't see you, but
6: CJ
4: I'm sure
6: sounds
4: do.
6: Like so awake and ready to go. And
4: more so than this program.
5: Since 4:30.
6: Yeah, I've been up since 4:32, and I think my dog might have killed another animal in my backyard.
5: Oh, you guys want to hear something crazy?
6: Yeah.
4: Do we have a choice?
5: Okay, so I was going home this week, last weekend with my mom.
4: Sometime.
5: And there was a dead raccoon in the backyard.
4: That's crazy. That is indeed the whole story. That's crazy. There was a rat. Wait a second. In an outside area, there was a wild animal? Oh, my God.
6: And it was dead? It was dead.
4: Was it dead?
6: It was a dead raccoon. I thought they lived forever.
5: Yeah, like, I'm not touching that. Nope.
4: All right, that's what she said. Thanks for calling, CJ.
6: I thought raccoons lived forever.
4: I did, too.
6: You know?
4: I can't believe there was a dead one, and it was outside. I thought they all lived forever indoors, and he's telling me there's a dead raccoon outdoors? What kind of bizarro world do we live in? More Open Phone Thursday with scientific revelations from CJ coming up this morning.
6: Oh, do you want me to go home?
4: What purpose that would serve, just terrifying other people in person. Might as well do it on the radio and get more of them.
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0: 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Well, one of those incidents is coming up next. 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
0: Hi, Will Rock. Last call of the week. Who's this?
7: Hey, it's Kathy.
0: Kathy, what's up? Where are you calling from?
7: I am calling from Racine.
0: What can we do for you, Kathy?
7: So first, I wanted to say thank you, Leah, for talking about your depression earlier. I work in mental health, and I think that's really great to be able to openly talk about it.
0: Exactly. There's a stigma attached to it, and people act like you should just be able to fix it yourself. But no, it's a thing, and if you have depression or you think you might, talk to somebody. Talk to a professional. Thank you, Kathy, for saying that.
7: Yeah. I have two other things. One, I know you guys like those kind of poopy stories, so.
0: No, we don't like them. It's just it's not us, it's how normal people talk. We don't bring them up to be, I'm not a shock jock, we don't bring them up to be for the sake of being gross, but this is everybody that,
7: I don't think it's
0: everybody gross. Talks about poop. Listen, everybody poops, everybody talks about poop.
7: If I bring
0: up my colonoscopy, have you had a colonoscopy, Kathy?
7: Yes, I have.
0: If you bring up a colonoscopy in a group of people, and I learned this at the Harley-Davidson Museum last summer, it was me and the Hog Chapter guys, and I was having a colonoscopy the next, Monday or whatever, and I brought it up. Every single Harley guy shared the story about the camera being shoved where the sun, and it's very important. My friend Bob, if you know my friend Bob, he's 57, and he hasn't had a colonoscopy.
7: What?
0: This is idiotic. If you know Bob the Builder, tell him to get a camera in his butt. I told him if he doesn't do it by June, we're not going to be friends anymore. Because that's just mean to me. Then he gets the butt cancer and he dies. And who's got to try and give the eulogy?
7: Right?
0: Me. So there you
7: go.
0: All right, Kathy, tell me about what else.
7: Okay.
0: Go ahead.
7: So I have IBS.
0: Irritable bowel syndrome. You're the lady we keep hearing about with the oily stools.
7: Some things I just can't eat. But I recently went on metformin for my diabetes, and that, messes with your intestines.
0: Okay.
7: So I've just been living my life eating all the stuff I can't eat because it really doesn't matter.
0: You're going to have oily stools no matter what. Do you have oily stools?
7: Yeah, so...
0: Do you have that? Because I hear that, and I don't know what that is.
7: Yeah.
0: I don't know. But do you have
7: it
0: that?
7: Just comes,
0: sounds horrible.
7: Yeah, it just goes, it just goes right through you.
0: All right. Thank you for calling and sharing the story about your oily stool. We don't do this. I'm not a shock jock. This is how people are. Everybody's got issues. Yeah. All right. What else, Kathy?
7: Can I share? Okay. Last thing. Have you guys seen the movie, The Boys in the Boat?
0: The Boys in the Boat. This is a story about a woman's pleasure area, the little man in the boat?
7: No, it's about an Olympic rowing team.
0: Well, I imagine if you got with an Olympic rowing team, you'd be pretty pleasured there, Kathy. Those guys are in shape.
7: Well, I just wanted to say that movie.
0: I've heard of that. It's supposed to be very good.
7: It's about my grandpa.
0: Really?
7: It's
0: supposed to be a very good movie, is it? Now, you got to listen. I want you to set aside your grandpa for a second. Do you think it's a good movie?
7: I think it's a good movie. I wish they would have followed his story a little closer, but it is about the whole story, not just about him.
0: It would have been nice to talk to him more than you did. And people don't, when you have somebody in there, like in a home, or they're elderly and they're going to die, go and talk to them, because they'll be, I wish I would have talked with my dad. And I talked to him a lot more. I wish I would have got more of his stories and more of his things. So that's a good idea.
7: Yeah, I lost my dad when I was 25, and I wish I would have gotten to know him as an adult more.
0: Yeah, right,
7: It's true.
0: Yeah. All right. Well, and is it's on Netflix, The Boys in the Boat. Is it free? Do I got to pay for it?
7: It was in theaters. It's coming out on DVD soon, and then it'll be on the streaming services, I assume.
0: All right, Kathy.
7: But it's also a book.
0: Yeah.
7: So
0: that's
7: read the book.
0: Reading. Meh. I read when I can't. Listen, Kathy. I hope things get better, but thanks for sharing the story about your oily stools. Don't give up.
7: Oh, you're welcome anytime.
0: All right. Thanks for calling about your oily stools.
7: Have a good day.
0: I always hear about these oily stools, and I'm like, I don't know what that is.
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Take my hand and come with me because you look so fine that I really want to make you mine. 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Now you don't need

0: All right, we got one more flashback bit for you in the pregame of the Will Rock Morning Show, going back to the Emily days on this one. And it's a very good Open Phone Thursday lesson as we get ready for Open Phone Thursday. 800-223-9510, talk or text, same number. 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Anything's fair game. 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
1: Hi, my name's Matt. I was wondering if I could plug my wrestling organization I work for.
0: Yeah, right. Hold on. We'll,
2: one second, we'll patch you through.
0: Hold on, we'll put you through, okay?
1: Thanks, guys.
0: Just hold on, we'll put you on the air. Hold on.
3: 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Your call is very

0: Hello, Open Phone Thursday. Tom and Emily here. You're on the air.
1: Hey, my name's Matt. I was wondering if you guys would give me a second to promote my wrestling organization. We got something out in Woodstock this Saturday.
0: Oh, very cool. Can you hold on one second for me?
1: Yeah, sure.
0: All right.
2: Your call is important. Your call.

0: All right, what's up? What's going on?
1: Hey, I work for a wrestling corporation called Premier Pro Wrestling, and we got a show this Saturday going on at 1230 Davis Road. Just a big wrestling show in Woodstock.
0: Can you hold on one second for me?

0: Susan in sales. What can I do for you today?
1: Just give me on with Tom and Emily. That'd be great.
0: Oh, somehow you got transferred to sales. I'm so sorry about that.
1: Let me. That's the thing right now, huh?
0: They're so disorganized up there. Let me go ahead and transfer you to the show, okay?
2: Your call is important.

0: love.
1: All right, tell us all about your wrestling event. What do you got going on this weekend? Where is it at?
2: It's at 1230 Davis Road in Woodstock.
1: 1230 Davis Road in Woodstock. What, Saturday?
2: Yeah, it's this Saturday.
1: Thanks for calling, Matt.
2: All right, thanks.
1: Thanks for calling. I know it was hard to get through to us. So.
3: I mean, do you think he had any...
1: I have no idea.
3: That seems to be the problem around here.
1: Why can't I get a hold of you people? I got transferred like 12 times, and you too kept singing. That's you too, by the way, doing that. 95 Will Rock, New Rock Station.

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1: I want to go see Hootie and the Blowfish. I'm supposed to be going down to the United Center and seeing Hootie.
2: They're playing the United Center. They're still
1: well, outside the United Center.
2: Oh, they're playing. They're like with the bucket guys before the. You know those bucket guys? I was throwing a five. I'm so impressed that they can do that with the bucket, play the drums on the bucket.
1: Darius is out there.
2: With a little love and some tenderness. I will offer you, I love you. Oh, my hand. Oh, my. Thank you for the five, sir. And I love you. The best that I can. Wow, Darius Rucker is good on the bucket. Yeah. Go Hootie. Are you Hootie? Which one's Hootie?

0: from the G-Spot on the tippy-top floor of the world-famous Gurney Mills Mall. It's the Crown Jewels of Connoisseur Media, the Will Rock Morning Show, with regional treasure Tom Keith, and the snacky snack has got DMs. It's Leah!
1: I'm starting to expire.
0: Why are you starting to expire?
1: The snack is starting to expire.
0: Oh, man. I hate it when that happens.
1: It's getting a little hard.
0: Wow. Like our Twinkie, huh? Like our emergency Twinkie?
1: I will never be as hard as that Twinkie is.
0: That's what she said.
1: No one will ever be as hard as that Twinkie is.
0: You can aim high, little Twink.
1: That's not supposed to happen. I thought they last forever.
0: Oh, you can still eat it. It's just hard as a rock.
1: You chip a tooth.
0: That's what she said. He said? Anyway, it's 625.
1: Scattered rain today, 84 and humid, 69 overnight, 80 for tomorrow. It is pretty much just in the 70s in the listening area.
0: All right. It's open phone Thursday, 800-223-9510. 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You should know it by now. 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You should know ours.
1: You should know ours.
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1: No studio is the key word anymore. 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
0: Just text to that number. 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
1: He's kidding.
0: To 800-223-9510. Kidding what?
1: You're kidding. We will actually end up getting nudes, so can you not?
0: I don't want nudes. You're asking for nudes. I was just giving the phone number. I don't know what the hell she's talking about. So nudes. Anyway, 800-223-WEAR-LEATHER-9510 for open phone Thursday, and we'll do that next on Will Rock.
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5: 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Ever been doing 40, 50 miles an hour, looked up and seen that somebody suddenly stopped in front of you? You hit the brakes, especially in wet and slippery road conditions, and think, I can't believe I didn't rear-end that guy. That's thanks to your anti-lock brake system. It stops you in a quarter of the distance a skid would have on a dry road, and way quicker on ice and snow. The ABS actually controls your four brakes separately. One wheel may need more brake pressure than another. And it's not just brake pressure, it's intermittent brake pressure. You feel that pulsation under your feet? 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It's usually a bad wheel speed sensor, which aren't that expensive to replace and definitely worth it. The last thing you need is to slam into somebody. That ruins everyone's day.
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7: So, what happened to Superb?
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0: 800-223-9510. You dial, we answer, we put you on the air. You say whatever you want. If Leah loves your call, she will ring her bell. If she rings her bell, he gets to pick a number between 1 and 95. The wheel lands on your number. You win the jackpot, which is now up to $332.85.
1: Someone mess with my bell.
0: What?
1: Did you just... What?
0: Bells are not to be... Like, my bell is here and is sacred.
1: And no one touches it.
0: You don't touch another DJ's bell.
1: My bell was on the other side of the counter.
0: I don't know who that was.
1: I don't know. We had some rock stars in here the other day. I think they were touching my bell. I know that they touched my litter box.
0: Okay, I feel like we're doing dirty stuff now. You're talking about somebody maybe touched your bell and maybe touched your litter box. It feels like one is a colloquialism for your lady parts and the other is a colloquialism for the back door.
1: I think my bell is so broke.
0: Somebody messed with broke Leah's bell and touched her litter box.
1: Wish someone would touch my litter box.
0: I wish someone would buy me dinner first. I'll tell you that. So anyway, if you want your litter box touched, call now, 800-223-9510. We'll put you on hold when we answer the phone. You are on the air, and you got a shot at the jackpot. Thanks to Brett over at Kinnaman for another $9.51. Get that jackpot up to $332.85. So call. Say whatever you want. Plug your business. Plug your band. Tell somebody you love them, somebody you hate them. Profess your love or hate or disdain or joy or plug something. Lost Leah for the morning to Bell Maintenance. 800-223-9510, that's the number.
1: Oh,
0: open phone.
1: Do you have a question?
0: Thursday. I mean, I have some options.
1: I have a question.
0: All right, Leah has our question this morning that we will be asking all the callers.
1: Do you want to know it now?
0: No, you can spring it on.
1: You might think it's stupid, but I need help.
0: Okay.
1: I need a lot of help.
0: This is a question designed to assist you.
1: Again.
0: Yeah.
1: Oh, my gosh.
0: I thought you said it. I might think it was stupid that you need some help. And I'm like, no, I don't think that's stupid at all. And finally, you've actually smartened up if you need some help. All right. 633.
1: It is time for the 95 Wheel Rock, 95 second update. Did you feel it? A rare 2.2 or 2.9, excuse me, earthquake was recorded beneath.
0: It's bigger every second. It's 10 on the Richter scale.
1: It's just a 2.9 magnitude earthquake. Recorded beneath Lake Michigan Tuesday afternoon, about 12 miles east of Lake County. The U.S. Geological Survey says the quake struck just before 2:40 and was felt by some residents across northeastern Illinois. Is this it?
0: The big one? Are we waiting for the New Madrid fault line? No, because that's not where the New Madrid fault line is.
1: But will that wake the fault line?
0: Will it wake up the other? Shh, quiet. Don't wake the big fault line. When you do, our buildings will all be kindling. No, I don't think that's how earthquakes work.
1: Okay, I'm just reading.
0: Maybe subduction faults, but this is a subduction fault. I'll have to, is it a slip fault?
1: Boy. We're going to talk
0: computer, what kind of fault line is the New Madrid fault line?
1: New Madrid.
2: The New Madrid fault line is an intraplate seismic zone, meaning it's located within a tectonic plate rather than at a plate boundary.
0: Right.
2: It's a complex system of faults embedded in the ancient Realfoot Rift, which makes it particularly prone to earthquakes despite being far from tectonic plate edges.
0: So what kind of fault is it? It's not a subduction fault because it's not a...
2: It's an intraplate fault system.
0: An interplate fault system. So it's inside the fault or inside the plate. That's weird.
1: I don't
0: weird.
1: Know what any of this means.
0: Well, most earthquakes are because two tectonic plates are rubbing up against each other, either diving under or going over or sliding side by side.
1: Without permission and consent.
0: Right. None of them ever ask. But this one is in the middle of the North... I believe it's the North American plate.
1: Okay.
0: And somehow, I don't know if it's cracks or whatever she said.
1: Okay, what she said.
0: Yeah, so, and she said New Madrid. It says Madrid, but I say Madrid, so I think I'm right. Because we're not in Spain.
1: No.
0: And we're not going to say, speak American.
1: Well, yeah, right.
0: Look, Mr. Earthquake, if you're going to be here, speak.
1: Learn our language.
0: You got to learn American. Other languages frighten me.
1: 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PCA hit two of Chicago's five home runs, and the Cubs outslugged the Baltimore Orioles 9-7. Cubs going for a three-game sweep. Boston Red Sox beating the Chicago White Sox 5-0. St. Louis Cardinals snapping a seven-game losing streak against Milwaukee with a 5-1 win over the Brewers. Those series wrap up today. World Cup this afternoon. France versus Morocco.
0: All right, 800-223-9510. Open phone Thursday. 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
0: And do we? We do. It's open for Thursday, 800-223-9510. You call, I answer, and you are on the air. Hi, Will Rock. Who's this?
8: Morning, guys. How you doing?
1: Morning.
0: Good. See your name and your city.
8: It's Luke.
0: Luke. Luke Lick in the Hills. Luke, Leah has a question for you. Leah?
1: Luke, what should I put on the back of my superhero cape?
0: What should Leah... Are you making a cape?
1: Yeah, so I bought the cape, but I need to put something on it.
0: How do you decorate your cape?
1: My Cricut. We've gone over this.
0: Well, you have a device.
1: I have a device.
8: What if you make it like
1: do I put
8: Superman,
1: this?
8: Only an L.
0: Oh, like the Superman logo motif with the little
1: with the
0: thing.
1: L in and it. I like
0: an L
1: that idea.
0: Instead of an S.
1: Because I was like, do I do the morning show logo? Do I do our logo? Do I just do Leah?
0: I don't think that.
8: You can put like 98 Rock on the bottom.
0: Why would she put 98 Rock on there?
8: Or, yeah, 95 Will Rock.
0: Yeah. We don't know the number. Nobody knows. Nobody knows where you can get us.
1: Last week, CJ didn't know the station.
0: That's true. What do you call it?
1: Little Rock.
0: Little Rock. 95 Little Rock. Now we're 98 Little Rock with an L. Why is it an L? What does the L on her cape stand for? Loser?
1: Aww.
0: Leper? I don't. What is it? Why an L?
8: Wow.
0: Lao? Okay, Lao. It stands for Lao. Oh, he's Lao. All right. What else? What else you guys want to know? What else are you calling for?
8: No, you beat me to it. I was going to have a question, but she already answered the question.
0: Well, what was your question?
8: I'm the reason why you guys played. I was the reason why they played Rammstein on Monday, because I asked what was the best and what was the worst concert you've been to.
0: Du hast.
1: Oh, yeah, because Tim said Du hast.
0: Du hast. That was his worst or best?
1: No, he said it was one of the best concerts he's ever been to, and I was like, I'm going to play Du hast.
0: Du hast. Well, you could have played their other hit.
1: Yeah.
0: Oh, wait.
1: They've got it.
8: They're one song.
1: Yeah.
0: Yeah. All right, thanks for calling, Luke. I mean,
1: but no, he's got that question. Well, he wants to. Do you want to have Tom's answer?
0: Oh, do you want the answer for what? What's for what? Oh, best concert.
8: I mean, my best was Elton John.
0: Yeah.
8: Followed by Metallica and Korn.
0: Elton John played with Metallica and Korn. That would be a lineup. There's a lineup.
8: Yeah, it was Rockfest 2001. It's actually Stone Temple Pilots, Kid Rock.
0: Yeah, I loved Candle in the Sandman, you know? Sometimes you like a candle in the Sandman.
1: It's funny, you say Korn, because after he asked that question, I was like, I rethought it, and I was like, you know what? Korn was probably one of the best concerts I've ever been to. Korn and Disturbed. They played together, and it was...
0: I liked the Korn concert.
1: Burned my face off.
0: Problem with Korn and concert is then the next day I had to see him again.
1: See him again, yeah. You like that joke.
0: Because of poop.
1: Yeah.
0: Oh, I don't know what you're getting, what you're not getting. Anyway, 642.
1: Scattered rain, 84 and humid for today.
0: Speaking of Super Leah... throwing out the pitch at the Boomers game. Your chance to win those tickets coming up after ST.

0: STP, I Will Rock, Tom and Leo Will Rock. 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
1: Scattered rain today, 84 and humid, 69 overnight, 80 tomorrow. It's 72 in Kenosha and 72 in Palatine.
0: Yeah, Leah is going to throw out the opening pitch, the ceremonial first pitcher, first time doing it. At the Schaumburg Boomers game Saturday night. If you're looking for something to do, they're playing the Gateway Grizzlies.
1: Going down, Grizzlies.
0: They suck, Grizzlies. They're the worst of all the teams from Gateway. So you want to call? We got your chance to win some tickets now. 800-223-9510. Caller number 10. You will win a pair of tickets to the game. You have to only call if you promise you're going to go to the game.
1: Pinky swear.
0: And root for Leah and take video of her ceremonial first pitch.
1: Nailing it.
0: Which, you know, that haunts people for the rest of their lives if they screw it up. There have been some incredible ones and there have been some horrible ones, and Leah will probably do one or the other. Mm-hmm. I think she's going to do incredible.
1: It's either going to be, it's not going to be a middle. It's either going to be, totally blow it, or they're going to ask me to pitch the rest of the game.
0: Yes, yes. It will be her versus those horrible, horrible Gateway Grizzlies from Gateway, where they don't know how to. Gateway's just a terrible town. But do you want to go? 800-223-9510. Caller number 10 will win the tickets. You have to promise me you're going to use them. And then go root for Leah. And we'll find out who gets those coming up next. 648.
1: Did that.
0: Schaumburg Boomers after the game.
1: Fireworks.
0: Fireworks.
1: Yes.
0: So, and it is superhero night. Leah will be wearing a cape with an L on it for lovable. I don't know what it stands for. She'll get an L on her cape. We'll figure that out and award some tickets next on Will Rock.
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0: against the Gateway Grizzlies. Gateway's a horrible city. Anyway.
1: It's where the gateway to all of the gateway drugs.
0: St. Louis would be the gateway arch, so I don't know if that's what they're referring to. The arch in St. Louis is called the Gateway Arch, but I don't think they're from St. Louis. I wonder if she even knows. We'll ask.
1: I'll find out.
0: Computer, where are the gateway... Computer, where are the Gateway Grizzlies from?
1: Hmm.
0: Did you find it? Mm-hmm. You're quicker than her. You're smarter than her. She won't even know.
2: The Gateway Grizzlies are from Saugat, Illinois.
0: Saugat. Okay, which leads me to the question,
1: where the hell
0: is Saugat?
1: Where are the Gateway Grizzlies
0: Where are the
1: from?
0: Gateway Grizzlies from? I don't know.
1: It's close by St. Louis.
0: Okay, so there you go. Gateway. I was right. You were right, Tom.
1: You're the best.
0: It happens. You're right once in a great while. Hi, Will Rock. Who's this?
3: Billy from Gurnee.
0: Billy, your car number 10. You get the tickets. Are you going to go see Leah versus the Gateway Grizzlies on Saturday night?
3: Absolutely. Is she going to throw a no-hitter?
0: I don't know, because if they'll loan me a bat, I'm going yard right off of her ceremonial first pitch.
1: You wouldn't ruin my...
0: I'm going to hit a dinger.
1: Don't take away my joy.
0: Bring a glove. Okay. It's probably going to be a
1: right back to the face.
0: Be a comebacker. It's going to be a right back to the base.
1: Face.
0: Oh, face. I thought you said base. I'm like, don't pitch the first pitch from a base. They'll think we have no idea what we're doing. You go stand by home base, and I'll stand by one base, and I'll throw it at you. All right, hold on the line, Billy.
3: All right, we'll do. Right.
1: Is that our Billy from Gurnee? Why does he sound so mellow?
0: How many Billy from Gurnee's do you think there?
1: Why does he sound so mellow?
0: Actually, we have two CJs. Maybe we have another
1: McHenry.
0: Billy from Gurnee. Maybe we have another one.
1: I don't know.
0: Oh, my God. There's an imposter Billy from Gurnee. The controversy on the Will Rock Morning Show, 653.
1: Scattered rain, 84 and humid today.
0: Who is Hootie? I don't know which one is Hootie. I thought it was the guy in front. I don't know. But apparently, they've fallen on hard times. Details about where they're scratching out a show coming up on Will Rock.

0: A player without a scorecard here on the Little Rock Morning Show. That was a different Billy from Gurnee. So we have two CJs, and we have two Billys from Gurnee. So
1: confusing.
0: Strange.
1: You think there's a third Billy from Gurnee?
0: Billyception? I don't know. Let's just be happy there's two.
1: I just want all of the Billys.
0: It hurts my head.
1: In Gurnee to call.
0: Oh, if you are a Billy and you're from, I imagine there's a ton of guys named Bill in Gurnee.
1: In Gurnee, yeah, but that listen to the program.
0: No, there's probably only those,
1: those two
0: idiots. They listen to this. Fart jokes for idiots. And smart people. 657. I don't know which one is Hootie. I've never been able to figure that out. But hard times is all I'm going to say for Hootie and the Fishes. We've got that for you coming up next. They're at the smoke thing and the with the hillbilly music. But we have that next on World Rock.
1: Scattered rain, 84 and humid today, 69 overnight, 80 tomorrow. It's 73 in Zion and 72 in Crystal Lake. Dual wielding seagulls.
0: Dual what?
1: Wielding seagulls.
0: Wielding?
1: Yeah, like when you wield something.
0: Oh, okay. You're being coy though. You're not saying what they're wielding.
1: No, seagulls.
0: Oh, the seagulls are what's being wielded?
1: Yes, and that is on the way after.
0: So you're under arrest for you brandished some parakeets and then you wielded some seagulls. All right, we'll find out.
1: After the 95 Will Rock 95 second update brought to you by Merlin Complete Auto Care, offering payment options.

0: that I was referring to and use them to assault somebody. They haven't explained exactly how the birds were involved. The good news here, though, Tom, the birds are okay.
1: I was going to say, what? Is the guy's in jail, hopefully?
0: Well, yeah, he's in jail. Yeah,
1: he did to those poor little birds?
0: Yeah, doesn't have the details. It doesn't have the why or the who or the what or the how. It doesn't have
1: There's
0: any.
1: There's what it is. Yeah. I was wondering if the why is what I want.
0: Mm-hmm. Yeah.
1: But this one is the how.
0: He left his Glock at home, and I think you just take seagulls.
1: Okay, so that's the why. If you don't have your gun, grab a bird. Got it. You brought a bird to a gunfight. Wise. A flying weapon. No, but the how is, like, how do you
0: catch a seagull?
1: Seagull.
0: Yeah.
1: I've never been able to catch any type of bird, and trust me, I've tried. Maybe. I mean, my dog couldn't figure out where the hell they went.
0: He'd
1: chase them in the yard, and all of a sudden, in his world, they had like a transporter beam, and they were just gone.
0: Gone, yeah.
1: Yeah, it's like, he can't even keep track of them, and I'm going to catch one. Wait, and then a second one?
0: There's two, yeah.
1: It's like the guy with the six shooters, and he's got one on each mm-hmm. side, he's got two. He's
0: and
1: like,
0: he just pulls them out, and they're seagulls.
1: Draw. Your bird. Draw your bird. You don't travel with a bird for protection. I believe in my Second Amendment rights to bear birds.
0: Bird arms.
1: Yeah, yeah.
0: In the story, though, it does include a best defense against aggressive seagull.
1: Bird attack?
0: No.
1: If somebody uses a bird as a weapon, what is it? Well, throw some bread on the ground and kick the thing. I don't know. What?
0: Oh, and the whole thing, while I'm reading this, I'm like, why? Okay, so these poor seagulls were used as a weapon, and then you're claiming, like, but if you need to defend yourself against a seagull.
1: Here's how to, yeah.
0: Simply yelling loudly at them.
1: Is that it?
0: That's, like, if there's an aggressive seagull and you're getting attacked.
1: Well, Leah, next time I'm in a seagull fight, I'll be sure to remember this very useful information.
0: Just if yell loudly at them.
1: With not by seagulls, but with seagulls. Yell loudly. The more you know. From the Will Rock Morning Show.
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0: There's rain in the forecast, though. Tomorrow afternoon, hopefully it moves out of the way, because I want to go see Hootie and the Blowfish. I'm supposed to be going down to the United Center and seeing Hootie. Have you ever seen Hootie and the Blowfish?
1: Yeah.
3: I interviewed them when they were popular back in the late 90s. I interviewed them at SPAC, Saratoga Performing Arts Center. Very nice guys. Yeah. Very down to earth. That's when they were huge.
0: Yeah.

0: They're playing the United Center. They're still
1: well
0: huge.
1: Outside the United Center.
0: Oh, they're playing. They're like with the bucket guys before the. You know those bucket guys? I was throwing a five. I'm so impressed that they can do that with the bucket, play the drums on the bucket.
1: Darius is out there.
0: A little bit of love and some tenderness. I love for you. I love you. Oh, my hand. Oh, my. Thank you for the five, sir. And I love you. The best. Said I can't. Wow, Darius Rucker is good on the bucket. Yeah! Go Hootie! Are you Hootie? Which one's Hootie?
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1: Scattered rain, 84 and humid for today, 69 overnight, 80 tomorrow. It's 74 in Waukegan, 72 in Woodstock.
0: Look, I didn't even look at the advance forecast for Monday. 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Your Flies Open Golf Outing. It's the silver edition. I believe I am the only person that has been at all of them.
1: Wow.
0: So there you go. That's my flex.
1: I was barely born.
0: That's my, I showed, barely born. You were a teenager.
1: I was not.
0: How old are you?
1: 38.
0: Okay, so you were 13.
1: Okay, so I just became a teenager.
0: Okay, I'm sorry, but you were a teenager. I was not born. It's slipping away. Enjoy it while you can.
1: I'm holding on.
0: Yeah, yeah. Anyway, this is how old we are. Yesterday in our promotions meeting, our boss, Elwood, Mark, the mailman mailer, has to be in the studio to run the board, run the audio equipment here
1: this is so funny.
0: While we're out at Chalet Hills broadcasting live. And for the past how many ever years, we do the show out there before the golf outing. And we broadcast from 6 until 10. Cabin Fever, we broadcast from 6 until 10 when we're on remote. St. Patrick's Day, we broadcast from 6 until 10. 10. Yeah, we broadcast from 6 until 10. We're in the meeting yesterday. And the mailman, because he's got to drive in and be here.
1: And he works hard.
0: And he works hard, too. Mm-hmm. He goes, how would you guys feel about starting at, before he could get the word 7 out, I'm like,
1: yes.
0: Yes. We'll sleep in an extra hour the day of the golf outing. How about this? What about on the Cabin Fever Getaway? We do 7 to 10.
1: What about Monday through Friday?
0: How about every day of the week? You know what? And really, after 9, nothing exciting happens. So, the Will Rock Morning Show with Tom and Leah. Weekday mornings, 8:30 to 9. 95 Will Rock coming soon. Now that they've opened the door to that, right?
1: Mm-hmm.
0: When I first came back from, moved back here from New York 26 years ago, I was on 6 to 9. It was just 3 hours. And then they changed it to 6:30 to 9, and then it was 6:30 to 10, and then it was, 5:30 to 9, then it was 5:30 to 10, and then it was finally just 5 to 10. I'm like, you realize at this pace, within the next 5 years, I'll be on 24 hours
1: right.
0: a day, right?
1: That's what they wanted from
0: but
1: you.
0: Now, it's moving in the other direction.
1: Where did you go?
0: So listen to us Monday morning live from Chalet Hills at 7. Which is
1: awesome.
0: Like the middle part of the day.
1: Yeah.
0: I don't even know. Like,
1: I don't even know what I'm going to do. We're going to do it
0: right. Right. Look out for us on Sunday night. Whoop whoop. Anyway, we'll be there broadcasting live 7 until 10. Drinks start flowing at 8, so we really only got to do an hour sober,
1: wow.
0: Which is nice. We got that going for us. You can come out and bring your sticks. And if there's no shows on some of these foursomes, maybe you can pop in and golf with us. We're going to have Carbliss is going to be out there doing sampling. Very excited about that. And just a good time. Shotgun start at 11 on Monday if you are golfing. Make sure you're there at Chalet Hills in Oakwood Hills. 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
0: It's Open Phone Thursday, 800-223-9510. Hi, 95 Will Rock. Who's this?
11: Mark from Burlington.
0: Mark from Burlington. What's going on?
11: Very much. I want to say good morning to you guys.
0: All right. We got a question for you before you roll. What's your question, Leah?
1: What should I put on my cape?
0: What should you put on her cape for the Boomers game on Saturday?
11: I thought the L would be cool.
1: I think L is
11: pretty plain.
0: Plain. Plain, yeah, plain. Yeah, yeah, yeah. What does it stand for, Mark?
11: Everybody would do that, you know. I think it's loser, you said?
0: Loser? Yeah.
1: No, I like the text line.
0: What is
1: Leah's lovely lady lumps.
0: See, that'd be three L's. It'd have to be LLL. Leah's lovely lady lumps. Four L's. The four L's.
1: Or it's just the L and it stands for
0: word.
1: All of the things.
0: The L word.
1: Yeah.
0: Oh, it's lesbian night. All right. I get this. It's the L word. All right. Mark, what's going on with you? What can we do for you today?
11: I just want to thank you guys because I won that one of the records for the Reload.
1: From what?
11: Metallica.
1: Oh, nice.
0: You won one of the Metallica albums. Yeah, did you get it yet?
11: Yeah, I got it yesterday.
0: Do you have a phonograph, if you will, a record player, a Victrola?
11: Yes, I do.
0: All right. And you have a turntable hooked up to a stereo, or you have a little toy kid one, or what is your record player situation?
11: No, it's just the record player hooked up to a receiver.
0: All right. If you want a good one.

0: The OG, the only turntable I would consider is the Technics SL1200 MK2. Yep. That is the OG of turntables, okay?
1: Yes, sir.
0: All right, All right, man. Thanks. Well, thanks for calling. I hope you enjoy the album. All right. Everybody's putting stuff out on vinyl now. And don't get me wrong, I like a woman dressed in vinyl, but I don't know that I need to, like, I really, oh, it sounds so much better. Nah, it sounds like popcorn, all scratchy. My albums are all like, you know what I'm, like warped and scratchy. They've been sitting in storage forever. Because they need to get that new Metallica one. It's 725.
2: Scattered rain, 84 and humid today. I don't even know what I was about to say.
0: All right.
2: I think I almost said fettered rain.
0: What?
2: Nothing. Never mind. I need to go home.
0: All right. Leah's leaving. I'm going to hang out for a little while longer. If you want to call, 800-223-9510. Other than that, I'm just going to bail. I'm my own worst enemy. Here's Lit on Will Rock.

0: It's Lit. I Will Rock. Tom and Leah Will Rock Morning Show. Open phone Thursday, 800-223-9510. Hi, Will Rock. OPT. Who's this?
1: CJ.
0: CJ!
2: What up, CJ?
0: What's going on, buddy?
1: I have the... I know what the L stands for Leah. Hey, legendary.
2: Legendary.
0: Legend. Wait
2: for
0: it.
2: Dairy.
0: Yeah.
2: I like that. I think I'm doing...
0: You and I just did like this whole sentence together. We're like Uber Jinx there.
1: If I had tickets, I'd be putting Leah all over my chest. Your name,
0: CJ,
1: jumping
0: you,
1: up and down when
0: do
1: you...
0: Do you want tickets? You're a regular caller on the show. I think we can award you some tickets if you promise to come out and put L on your chest and jump up and down.
1: Oh, wait, I don't know.
0: You're a big Flyers, Boomers. It was the Flyers that played there. I was getting confused back in the day. That's how old I am.
2: I'm confused. You just said you're down to go, and now you're trying to
0: Yeah, you said if you had tickets,
2: pedal.
0: You would go.
1: Well,
0: I'm going
1: next Saturday. I'm going to be in a suite.
0: Yeah, you can't go two Saturdays in a row. And also, you wouldn't want to sit out with the Commoners. I get it, Siege. I get it. I don't want to sit with the Commoners either. You know, once you've lived the suite life. Bougie.
1: But I can tell you, I have experience in throwing out the first pitch.
0: Really?
1: I threw it out one time.
0: How? Like, why did you do it? Normally they have,
2: did you make
0: like,
2: it over the mound?
0: Huge radio. Wait, normally they have huge radio stars do it. Why did they, hey, CJ, come do it?
1: What? So, 4 years ago, I talked to my family, and I'm like, I don't know what I want to do for my birthday. I want to do a Boomers game. So we did a suite. And I got to throw out the first pitch. I'll send Leah the video so you can see it, Tom.
0: You'll send her the video so I can see it. Leah, don't look at the video. Only show it to me.
2: Okay.
0: What happens, CJ? I mean, if it's a surprise ending, like you're the father or something.
1: No, it's a lot of fun. The Boomers have a great organization. Everyone is so nice there, and they're nice people. And you know what they have? Michelob!
0: Yeah!
2: Michelob!
0: So, yippee. All right, CJ. We won't see you Saturday night. Send me that video. CJ did it. He got it over the plate.
2: Did he, though?
0: He's going to send the video. He wouldn't send the video if it was a fail, would he? I don't know. We should have got advice from him. We'll just get it over the plate.
2: I've got no issue.
0: Saturday night at the Boomers Stadium there for Leah opening pitch. I'd be nervous. I'm not even kidding. Anyway,
2: I'm probably going to get an upset tummy.
0: If you want to give her some advice, maybe bring your mitt. Grab your mitt. I hate it when people call it mitt. Grab your mitt and bring it out to the 501 Club party this Friday. And Leah can practice in the parking lot and break some windows. They're at Trio Sports Bar and Grill in Fox Lake.
2: You're going to be impressed.
0: I don't doubt it. I don't doubt you're good. But there's good, like when people get on game shows and stuff and they panic.
2: Mm-hmm.
0: And they're like, it's different when you're doing it and it matters. Mm-hmm. It goes from something you could easily do to, I've never seen a baseball before or whatever. So that's Saturday night. If you want to practice, 501 Club Party Friday, come out and see Leah. Bring your mitt and we'll be hanging out there at Trio Sports Bar and Grill in Fox Lake. We got $3 Miller Lite bottles. We have concert tickets. This is ridiculous. AC/DC and the Pretty Reckless at Camp Randall Stadium. Big stadium show July 19th. And Foo Fighters, Queens of the Stone Age, and Mannequin Pussy, Soldier Field. August 8th, couple of great, these are both huge shows. 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It's 7:31.
2: Scattered rain, 84 and humid for today, 69 overnight, 80 tomorrow. It is 74 in Gurnee and 74 in Elgin. And imagine just going to sleep, taking a little nappy and waking up and... You had a baby. That story is on the way after.
0: Again.
2: The 95 Will Rock. 95 second update. A suspected electrical fire displaced 16 residents from a Winthrop Harbor apartment building Tuesday evening. One person was treated for minor injuries, and firefighters say the blaze was quickly contained before spreading further. The cause remains under investigation. A 34-year-old Evanston man killed in a motorcycle crash in Mundelein has been identified as Jeff Williams. Investigators say Williams, a state employee and former member of Jesse White's tumbling team, was thrown from his motorcycle after colliding with an SUV on 45 just north of 83 Monday evening. The crash remains under investigation. 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Pete Crow Armstrong hitting two of Chicago's five home runs, and the Cubs outslugged the Baltimore Orioles 9-7. Cubs going for the three-game sweep today. Boston Red Sox, they beat the Chicago White Sox 5-0. St. Louis Cardinals snapping a seven-game losing streak against Milwaukee with a 5-1 win over the Brewers. Those series wrap up today. World Cup this afternoon. We're down to the final eight. We have France versus Morocco this afternoon.
0: We were rooting for France or Morocco. France was like favored to win.
2: France is favored to win, so I'm rooting for Morocco.
0: Morocco.
2: Yeah,
0: right,
2: I like an underdog story.
0: I'm not big on those French either. They're kind of rude.
2: Oui, oui.
0: It's real. And they urinate on the field. They've wee-weed on the... I didn't see that. Don't you get kicked out for that? I think you get kicked out for that. You got to go, I guess.
2: Yeah. I mean, you don't
0: you
2: have
0: gotta
2: time.
0: You got to wee-wee.
2: Wee-wee. And finally...
0: Is that all your French?
2: No, je m'appelle Leah.
0: My name is Leah. And go,
2: my
0: name is Leah. And then you can say, I'm going to urinate on your soccer field. Je m'appelle Leah. Wee wee. Wee?
2: Listen, you want to know the worst part is I took 2 years of French. And that is what I'm coming
0: okay,
2: at you
0: I
2: with.
0: Took it. I took it in high school and college.
2: Yeah.
0: And your wee weeing is better than my wee weeing.
2: Bonjour.
0: Bonjour. Ça va?
2: Oh, I know ça va.
0: Bien. Et toi?
2: Et toi?
0: That's it. That's as far as we. I can ask you where the White Horse Hotel is.
2: Oui, oui.
0: I can ask you where the White Horse Hotel is. Now, if I go to Paris and there's no hotel named White Horse, I'm not going to have anywhere to stay. Or that's the only hotel I'll be able to stay at. Où est l'hôtel du Cheval Blanc?
2: Ooh.
0: Huh? Anyway.
2: I think it is the ugliest language, too.
0: French is beautiful.
2: Like they sound like they're choking the whole time.
0: No. French is, you can say something really mean like go to hell. Allez en faire shit. Chien. You can say, go to hell,
2: go
0: bitch.
2: Yeah.
0: Allez en faire, chien. That sounds beautiful. Mm-hmm. Whereas German is an ugly language.
2: Yeah.
0: Ich liebe dich. Is he going to kill her? No, he just said he loves her. What? She's terrified. She's hiding under the table. Ich liebe dich. That's I love you. That's I love you. I don't ever let a German fall in love with you. That's the crap out of you. Allez en faire, chien. Go to hell, bitch. Oh, look at her. She's batting her eyes. She loves whatever he said. Anyway, there's language with Tom and Leah. The Little Rock Morning
2: Show. Tom and Leah speak French.
0: Right.
2: And finally, you ever go to sleep and wake up?
0: Mm-mm.
2: No, there's more to my question.
0: The only time I went to sleep, I died in my slumber. So last time I do that, I'm just perpetually tired now. Yes, I've gone to sleep and woken up, Leah. We all have.
2: And had a baby.
0: Oh, that hasn't happened. No.
2: I can't imagine it's happened to many people.
0: A baby suddenly? Yeah.
2: A Canadian mom said that she accidentally slept through giving birth after she had an epidural during labor. Nurses came in. She was sleeping. They were checking for the baby's heartbeat, and they couldn't find it. So they moved some blankets over to the side to check on the mom. Wake her up a little bit. The baby already had been born. It's just laying under the blankets and it's yuck.
0: Still attached. It's still attached. And then that big purple water balloon probably showed up afterwards,
2: too. No one talks about that. No one tells you what is happening.
0: We went to all the classes and did all the childbirth stuff we're supposed to learn. And then the first time... After Jake is there for a little bit, then the big purple water balloon showed up.
2: They come and they press on your stomach and
0: I wasn't expecting the big purple water balloon. What is it? What do they do with it? Do they go and throw it at the other kids? Hey, I got one. Yay! Bounces off them. They pick it up off the ground and throw it again. That's a hard one to throw. So this lady, like, she had so much, like...
2: Epidural. She didn't
0: feel... Epidural doesn't make you sleepy, though.
2: No.
0: It just numbs your... Yeah.
2: It numbs you. Well, sometimes, if it works right. Mine didn't work the third time.
0: No.
2: But,
0: third time is not the charm.
2: It was not the charm. No. It was the hardest. But, yeah, so she was so numbed up, and she was sleepy, and she just went to bed, and the baby just kind of fell out of her.
0: Yeah.
2: Which begs the question...
0: How large is her vagina?
2: I mean, man.
0: The baby just falls out. Good thing she wasn't doing the dishes, you know, and she was just standing there doing the dishes. And then water balloon. She's like, I got to rewash some of these dishes. I got splattered on. Somebody pick up the baby for me. I got to finish the silverware.
2: grab a knife, cut the cord.
0: Wow. Yeah. What I okay. I'm visually now seeing the big purple water balloon. Thank you for that.
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2: I don't envy my single friends, people that are in the dating world. Like I would not do well. It's been a long time. It's hard, man. The dating world is hard.
0: Leah's struggling with her dating right now.
2: I really
0: She's
2: am.
0: Very difficult. Yeah.
2: So some mistakes that you can make on a first date.
0: Okay.
2: Because people tend to overthink, right?
0: Wonder how many of these I've made.
2: And crackpot recipes that are going to drive them crazy and bad.
0: We're doing 1023 free country coming up. Crackpot recipes that'll drive your man crazy.
2: Oh, man.
0: All right, no, but bad. This is something. These are some of the biggest mistakes. Yeah.
2: These are the biggest mistakes that you can make. And I think that I've talked to several listeners that are struggling right now as far as dating goes, going through breakups.
0: Yeah, well, we get a hard time because we're age gap, you know, and by the way, it's not creepy. Half your age plus 7, 37 I can date.
2: Yeah. So
0: and
2: it's not creepy. She's 40.
0: She's 40. Well, I don't think we say a lady's age on the air, but I met her at her friend's 40th birthday
2: party. Yeah, so
0: she's 40, so it's not creepy, but it is age gap.
2: And yeah.
0: But
2: this is the biggest age gap you've ever had, right?
0: Her sister told her, said, because, you know, people are giving a hard time about the age gap, said, look, men are there's nothing out there. Men are trash. If you find something that's good, go with it.
2: Who cares how old they are?
0: Yeah. But these are things not to do.
2: Don't do this
0: on your first date.
2: On your first date.
0: You can do this on your second date.
2: Just don't do it on the first.
0: Not on the first.
2: Okay. You ready?
0: All right. I'm going to write it down.
2: Well,
0: just in case
2: this one doesn't work out. But it's going to.
0: This one is.
2: Trying so hard to impress someone that you forget you're also deciding if you like them, too. It's not about getting picked.
0: Pay attention. Don't campaign.
2: Yeah.
0: Be there with them. Because you're judging them as well.
2: Yeah, but sometimes you don't realize that. You're just trying to make sure that you're getting picked. It's about figuring out if there's enough of a connection for a second date.
0: I've made this mistake multiple times, and it's gotten me in some really bad situations.
2: Thought that I was in love because
0: you're chasing.
2: I was chasing, and then when I got, I was like, ew.
0: Ew. What was I chasing?
2: What was I chasing? I just wanted to be picked.
0: I know.
2: Yeah.
0: You know that I know this. Yeah.
2: Turning the conversation into a one person podcast, which means you have to ask
0: shut up and listen
2: questions and then actually listen.
0: Yeah.
2: Going to dinner on a first date, that is the other.
0: Don't feed them?
2: So
0: We're going on a first date, but you'll not be provided with food.
2: Well, I mean, you could eat before or after.
0: To me, that is the first date. But, you go down, so you sit down, you talk.
2: That's the mistake. It feels like an interview. So just skip it in general. Instead, go walk around a farmer's market, try mini golfing, or even go to IKEA. Something like low pressure.
0: Do crap you hate doing.
2: Good
0: got
2: distraction.
0: It.
2: Why
0: all
2: would you?
0: Things.
2: Mini golf in farmer's market?
0: Yeah.
2: Why?
0: Yeah, you guys
2: all
0: love
2: those
0: that
2: are
0: stuff.
2: Fun.
0: Trash.
2: All
0: horrible
2: of those
0: things.
2: Are fun.
0: We're there because you want to do it.
2: But it's low pressure. And then after the
0: right,
2: date.
0: Right. I don't care if I have a good time because I know this is going to suck. All right.
2: So after the date, forget, like, there used to be this rule, like, wait 3 days rule before you reach out, which I hate that.
0: Minute I get in the car.
2: Yeah.
0: Hey, how you doing? Did I pass?
2: If you had a good time, send them a text right away.
0: Yeah,
2: like,
0: don't worry about being cool.
2: Dating is stressful enough without pretending.
0: You.
2: Yeah.
0: Be you.
2: Right.
0: Yeah. My first date with some with the current, mm-hmm. it lasted 36 hours.
2: Yeah.
0: So
2: I remember you came into work, you were like, she's still
0: I didn't
2: at
0: need
2: my
0: text.
2: House.
0: Yeah, yeah. Wouldn't go away.
2: Yeah.
0: Like a rat or something. I'm horribably in love. So
2: I know you are.
0: She,
2: it's
0: got
2: sweet.
0: A sense of humor,
2: it's
0: so
2: sweet.
0: It's okay.
2: Yeah. So those are the three biggest
0: That's
2: mistakes. That's it.
0: Don't feed them. Do something lame. Send them a text right away. Hey, I'm kind of hungry. By the way, I hated that mini golf. Want to go out again tomorrow night?
2: Exactly.
0: Right.
2: Maybe
0: there.
2: We'll eat this time.
0: Maybe you've earned a meal. Let's wait and see how you look naked, okay? And then I might feed you. But we ain't doing that mini golf bolt again.
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0: 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It is 747.
1: Scattered rain. High of 84. Humid day today. 69 overnight. 80 tomorrow. It's 75 in Lake Forest. 72 in Wonder Lake.
0: It used to be fun. We used to do a 401 club or a 301 club once in a while.
1: Yeah.
0: Friday.
1: I'm getting my nails done.
0: There's that answer. I'm getting my nails done. Well, I didn't really want to go anyway. Leah, I'm arranging my sock drawer. So there you go.
1: Do you want to really get a
0: thing.
1: Petty?
0: That's really a thing. I actually am arranging my sock drawer. Okay. I have one for the longer socks and one for the shorter socks, and I got to consolidate. I need the drawer.
1: You have two drawers for socks?
0: Yeah, and a cabinet and two bins under my bed.
1: Of socks?
0: Yeah.
1: That's really weird.
0: How often
1: guy. Are you whacking it?
0: When they get crusty, then they go in the... I have never done that.
1: I don't know if anyone does. Do people actually?
0: I know people who did that.
1: Okay.
0: Yeah.
1: Okay.
0: Yeah. All you got to do is find somebody's sock one time, and you're like, "What is wrong with? Oh my God!"
1: Ooh.
0: Anyway, so I can't do that. Petty, I might do. I'd get a pedicure. My toes are nasty. I always feel bad. I've only gotten a pedicure like three times in my life, but every time
1: it's glorious. I think all guys should get them.
0: The first time after, what was I, 56 or 57 or whatever.
1: Okay.
0: And I had a gummy and I got a pedicure. And the first time putting on socks afterwards,
1: felt
0: I'm like,
1: amazing.
0: Oh my God,
1: yeah.
0: you have feeling on the bottom of your feet. I did not know or remember that the last time I felt on the bottom.
1: It's nice.
0: It was incredible. So maybe I'll do that with you. Can we have gummies?
1: The answer is always yes.
0: Okay. All right. So we ain't going to this stupid thing. Greek Fest, go if you want, but we're getting our feet rubbed by a stranger. Yeah. The lady gets out a microplane and makes something that looks like cheese but isn't. Wayne will be out with actual food, which I probably, scared you off of now. But it's Greek Fest. The food is spectacular. The music is spectacular. This Friday night, they got Class of 68. And then authentic Greek music all weekend long. It runs Friday through Sunday. Wayne will be there at Greek Fest this Friday afternoon, broadcasting live from 2 until 4. He's got tickets to see the band we just heard, AC/DC with the Pretty Reckless at Camp Randall. He's got Motionless in White and Devil Wears Prada tickets. It's all going on Friday, Saturday, and Sunday. And again, Wayne is there with the tickets on Friday from 2 until 4 at St. Demetrius Greek Orthodox Church on Old Plain in Libertyville. See you there with Will Rock.
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0: 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And, of course, that's who we're riding with this weekend. This is a big one. The three biggest rides are the cops ride, the firefighter ride, and the Fisher House ride. These are all, you know, rides for people that have looked out for you, and it's your chance to give back. If you got one of these yellow ribbons somewhere and you're like, support our troops and all that stuff like that, here's your chance to actually support them, and all you got to do is have some fun with us on Saturday. This week's Full Throttle Rock and Ride is with SAP, House of Harley-Davidson. It's the annual ride for veterans to support the Fisher House, which is a place that families of veterans can go and stay when their veteran is at a VA hospital, so they're nearby, they're there to support. This is your way to support them. If you enjoy your freedom, if you had a great 4th of July last weekend, get out and do this. You don't even need to ride. You can join us at the after party at House of Harley-Davidson. Now, if you want to ride, we're kickstands up at 10 in just outside Lake Geneva in Lake Como. And what's the name of the place? The Getaway. So you can Google The Getaway. That's in Lake Como, outside Lake Geneva. They start at around 8 with registration and breakfast, then kickstands up at 10. Beautiful ride through the Wisconsin countryside to the House of Harley-Davidson, where the after party is going right after 11. If you don't ride, just meet us there. Got your chance to enjoy some music. 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That's on Saturday. If you want to ride to Lake Como with me, the getaway, probably be leaving the Oaks around 8 o'clock. So Jesse Oaks around 8. 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
1: Oh. Scattered rain, 84 and humid today.
0: Those guys are going to be here later on this morning, folks from SAP House of Harley, and we'll talk to some Fisher House people as well about what this Saturday's ride is all about. That's on the way. And coming up, today's word, what concert will you pick when you win your trip to see any concert you want? We've got today's first word with your chance to qualify coming up in just a few on Will Rock.

0: people really do win these things. It can easily be you. So I'll give you today's first word. And just send one in so you're in the drawing at least one time.
1: Speaking of texting, can we go to the text line soon?
0: Open phone Thursday, 800-223-9510 from the text line. You want to do it now?
1: No, not necessarily. Just at some point, because back to what today is about, I need help with my cape. Okay.
0: I thought we settled on an L on your cape and it stood for the L word, lesbian.
1: Leah's lesbian lovely lady lumps.
0: Now it's Leah's lesbian lovely lady. Now it's five L's. Are you going to put five L's on there? That's a big cape.
1: It is a big cape. That's why I think only having one L Superman like logo is not going to work.
0: Okay. So what do you, how do you, you just go online and Amazon and search cape? Or is this, and then you're going to, you act like I should know what this thing is that you say you have. You're going to bedazzle it. What is your thing?
1: I have a Cricut. So
0: what does it do?
1: It cuts out, like, vinyl. I mean, depending on what you're making, but, yeah, I would...
0: And then it's like an iron-on?
1: And then you... Yeah, and then you could iron it on.
0: Okay. What should Leah iron on her cape? Maybe we could get you a bedazzler. You could bedazzle it.
1: I have a friend that has a bedazzler, so...
0: Of course.
1: Done.
0: All right. Does anybody have any suggestions on that? Is there one...
1: Yes, here's an idea for your cape. Look at that!
0: Oh, is it... It's a picture? I can't find it. There's so many...
1: Go to the top.
0: Yeah.
1: There are a lot of texts because we haven't been to the text
0: number?
1: Line
0: What's
1: yet.
0: The number?
1: It is 4400.
0: 4400. Here's an idea for your cape. Oh, they did that's an AI thing. Leah's, and it says Leah, morning show host, and then the 95.1 will rock. And it's.
1: That's going to take
0: that's
1: me
0: a
1: while.
0: Lot. That is. We got to start working on that days ago. Days ago.
1: It's also, from the garbage lady. She said she wants tickets. So can you hook my garbage
0: is
1: woman up?
0: Much prettier than you from behind. I'm kidding. You're beautiful from behind.
1: From behind,
0: It's actually your best angle. So, I'm kidding. You're from behind. You are just... All right. If you have suggestions for what Leah should
1: yourself.
0: Put on her cape, text them in 800-223-9510, and we'll check that again in just a little bit. Maybe worry more about the pitch itself
1: than
0: the cape.
1: I'm not worried about that's why I've moved on to the cape, because I've done so well with my practice pitching.
0: Have you worn the cape during your practice pitching? I can see the ball. You go back with the ball, and your hand gets hung up in the cape, or you trip on the cape. The cape might be your undoing for this. We're overthinking this. It's just throwing a ball one time to a guy. You'll be fine. It's 8:03.
1: It is time for the 95 Will Rock, 95 Second Update. An Amtrak train hit and killed a loose horse Tuesday morning in Caledonia. Police say two horses escaped from an enclosure near Prairie Crossing Drive and Highway H. And despite efforts to stop trains and try to corral the animals, one was struck. The second horse was safely returned to its enclosure. No train passengers were hurt. A 48-year-old Mundelein man killed in Tuesday's apartment shooting has been identified as Herbert Lomax. Police say DeAndre Harris, 21 of South Holland, shot Lomax during an argument while visiting his girlfriend's apartment. Lomax's 47-year-old girlfriend was also wounded but is expected to recover. Harris faces first-degree murder and aggravated battery charges. Will Rock Sports. Brought to you by Windy City Rooter.
0: I don't know why I just... Did you get snapped at? What the hell did I do? What did I do?
1: I don't know why I did that.
0: Okay. Sorry for... I don't know what I did, so...
1: I'll let you know. You said I look terrible from behind.
0: I said it's your best angle.
1: That's rude. Sports.
0: Okay, your best angle is the side view. I don't. What do you want? You have to have a best angle from above, the top of your head. Gorgeous.
1: Thank you.
0: That sounds inappropriate. The bottom of your feet. That is your lay down and anyway.
1: Sports brought to you by Windy City Rooter. They drain your pipes, not your wallet. I just snapped while I didn't snap at you. I snapped
0: it
1: while
0: felt
1: I
0: felt like it was at
1: while
0: me.
1: While I was doing the tag. Okay. I don't know why I did
0: you
1: that.
0: You just love Windy City Rooter that much.
1: I talk with my hands aggressively.
0: You love
1: and
0: Windy
1: I just
0: City Rooter.
1: Snap.
0: You're doing a little cheer for him.
1: Yep. Let's
0: we
1: go.
0: We got plumbing. Yes, we do. We got plumbing. How about you?
1: Yeah. PCA hit two of Chicago's five home runs, and the Cubs outslugged the Baltimore Orioles 9-7. Cubs going for that three-game sweep. Red Sox, they beat the White Sox. They actually shut them out 5-0. St. Louis Cards, they snapped a seven-game losing streak against Milwaukee with a 5-1 win over the Brewers. World Cup this afternoon, we've got France versus Morocco. And finally, I have been

0: laughing at this since I read it this morning. People online are sharing their favorite white people phrases.
1: White people phrases? Would we not get in trouble if we said we're sharing our favorite black people phrases?
0: I think.
1: Oh, no, we didn't. Right? This seems racist.
0: No, but it's okay if I'm doing it.
1: Because you're white people. All right.
0: And I'm laughing at it because it is so true.
1: Let's get a black people in here then, and we'll do the black people, just to be fair.
0: Listen, these are some of the highlights. And
1: I want to know. White people phrase. This is what the white people say.
0: Of all time. Okay.
1: All right.
0: Maybe you're even guilty of saying them yourself.
1: I am a white people.
0: Okay. But I'm going to do it. I want to do this like the white people.
1: You're going to say it like, I speak fluent white people. I've spoken all my life.
0: Okay. Are you ready?
1: Oh. Yes. This is Leah talks like a white person. This feels like if we did Leah talks like a black person, we would get in a lot of trouble.
0: Oh.
1: Okay, go ahead.
0: No,
1: because you are a white person.
0: Because I'm a white person.
1: Here's Tom talks like an old fat white guy. All right?
0: It is what it is.
1: Right.
0: You and what army?
1: Okay. You and what army?
0: These are all great.
1: All right. I've said that probably. Not in a long time. But.
0: News flash, buddy.
1: News flash. I don't think I've ever added buddy, but...
0: Bucko.
1: Bucko. Bucko. That's a Richie Cunningham-ism right there.
0: Oh, my gosh.
1: He's definitely white people.
0: Get a load of this guy.
1: Get a load of this guy. As you're saying that, a dude's walking behind you in the mall. Get a load of this guy. I literally will say that sometimes as the mall walkers are going by.
0: Oh my gosh, I heard this all my life.
1: Yeah.
0: I've
1: had it up to here with you. Don't make me get out my tattooed white guy penis. Right? From your dad, you heard?
0: Oh, from my dad, yeah. My dad's penis wasn't tattooed when I was a kid.
1: Congratulations. How do you know? That is disturbing.
0: Can we
1: just... The one time I saw my dad's... And my dad wasn't crazy and tattooed on the penis like yours... I can visualize it to this day.
0: Oh, it's scarring, so yours, right?
1: Yeah. That bit. There goes a black guy. Right behind you. Can we have him come in and ask him to do black guy phrases just to balance things out?
0: Maybe
1: I don't like. I don't like to do racist
0: this
1: stuff.
0: This
1: just seems unfair. If we're doing white guy phrases, we should be doing black people phrases.
0: We'll get to it one day.
1: He's mall walking. He's got time.
0: Oh, my gosh. I also heard this one. Are you ready? Can I keep going? I have a couple more that I want to get to.
1: Yes. I've heard or said all of them so far.
0: This is also... My dad has said all of these to me. You're on thin ice, Buster.
1: Oh, I've heard you're on thin ice. It's not like... You don't have to bucko or Buster or buddy. Just the phrase, right?
0: Yeah.
1: I never got called Buster. Well, I probably did.
0: Oh, yeah? Tough guy?
1: Oh, yeah? Tough guy? Yeah, that's a...
0: Oh, for crying out loud.
1: Yeah.
0: You can't just waltz in here.
1: Okay.
0: Jeez Louise.
1: Oh, jeez Louise. I hear that one all the time.
0: Jeez Louise.
1: Oh, jeez Louise. I thought that was a Wisconsinism, but apparently it's all white people.
0: And then the other one, well, look what the cat dragged in.
1: All right. There's talking like a white guy.
0: No, girl too.
1: Talking like white,
0: white
1: people.
0: White phrases of all time.
1: White people phrases.
0: So
1: this is her segment.
0: So
1: I had nothing to do with
0: so
1: this.
0: Funny. They're
1: I
0: so
1: want
0: true.
1: To point that out.
0: Why are you overthinking that? This isn't racist.
1: Seems lopsided.
0: Well,
1: coming up, brown people phrases, black people phrases. We just got to go out and find. It's okay if you're in that group. On the way, we'll do fat old guys who like Battlestar Galactica phrases. If you don't like that, frack off, so say we all.
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7: 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That includes children and young adults with developmental disabilities. 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Would you like to be an athlete buddy and help out? 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And click where it says volunteer sign up on the Try My Best Triathlon page. 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Choose your concert. What would you pick if you could go to any concert on our dime? And we've got that. Not only tickets to the show, but airfare and hotel accommodations. We're giving you words each and every weekday at 8, 12, and 5-ish. Times are approximate. This one, just enter once. Everybody, let's please just at least enter this one so everybody's in the drawing. P.O.P. Pop. I don't know if that means your dad or you're drinking some soda pop, but it's P-O-P, pop. Text that now to 800-223-9510.
0: You could even spell it backwards.
7: Anyway, it's palindromic, if you will. It's a palindrome. P-O-P, pop. Spell it backwards just to be kinky. You know when you hug somebody? Like when
0: From
7: I
0: behind?
7: When I hug, no. That's It's the only way to hug you because that's your best angle. No, when I hug Tracy, my head will always be on this side.
0: Yeah.
7: I'm resting my head on her right shoulder. She's resting her head on my right shoulder. Yesterday, I said, hey, do you want to be kinky?
0: Ooh.
7: We hugged the opposite way.
0: Wow.
7: And it felt so naughty.
0: Yeah.
7: So,
0: well, that was more.

0: more info than I needed.
1: Well, you, I don't know how you brought it up, but you brought it up. Mm-hmm. I don't even know why we're talking about this. Why did I bring this up?
0: I don't know.
1: Just doing weird. Oh, backwards.
0: Backwards.
1: Yeah, just doing the weird stuff.
0: Mm-hmm.
1: So
0: switching
1: fine.
0: Things up a little
1: Send
0: bit.
1: Send it in backwards, P-O-P backwards, and text it to 800-223-9510. You'll be in the drawing. We're going to do after July 24th. So get as many words in as you can. Got another one coming up around noon. Another one around 5. It's all thanks to Windy City Rooter. They drain your pipes, not your wallet. 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P-O-P. You got until midnight to text that one in. It's 8:15.
0: Scattered rain, 84 and humid today.
1: All right. Coming up a little later this hour, we got the folks from SAP and House of Harley Davidson here. We're going to talk about the Fisher House ride on Saturday. For the veterans, that is coming up. We got a lot of things going on. Oh, and it's Open Phone Thursday. What should Leah do with her cape for the Boomers game on Saturday
0: night? It's superhero night.
1: Night.
0: I just think it's perfection that I'm throwing out the first pitch.
1: Leah's lovely lesbian
0: lady lumps
1: or whatever. Five L's on the cape.
0: Mm-hmm.
1: Or something else. If you have a suggestion or anything else you want to talk about on the air, it is Open Phone Thursday. Thanks to Kinnaman Accounting and Tax Service. You make the green, they count the beans. 800-223-9510. Talk or text. We'll do that next.
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1: It is Open Phone Thursday, 800-223-9510. You call, I answer, and you're on the air. Or text, same number. Take this call. Hi, Will Rock. Who's this?
12: Good morning, 95 Will Rock. How y'all doing?
1: Good. How are all of you?
12: Good, good, good. This is Cameron from Otto giving you an update on our night at the movies with the McHenry Outdoor Theater. As you told me to call back when we had more details.
1: All right. What is the, what? Before we do that, what does Leah put on her cape when she throws out the ceremonial first pitch at the Schaumburg Boomers game? What should she write on her cape? What kind of superhero is she?
12: Wonder Woman.
1: Wonder Woman. All right. Invisible jet, golden lasso, the bracelets for the book. Okay. All right. All right. So tell us about your night at the McHenry Outdoor.
12: It's going to be on Sunday, August 16th, the double feature. We'll be showing Dazed and Confused and Pineapple Express. And it's $20 for the car. You can put as many people as you want into the car and come on out. And there will be three raffle prizes that ticket can qualify you for, whether it's going to be a $1,000 shopping spree in my store or, let's just say, $500 worth of 420 or $350 worth of 710.
1: What is 710?
12: Well, 710 is tomorrow, right? And so for 420 is, let's say, for flour. 710 is for oil. So if you're a concentrate smoker, tomorrow is...
1: Did you make that up? Why is it 720? Is that something you made up, or is that something I... 710. Is that something thing and I've never heard of it?
12: Well, I mean, if you're just, like, not in the know, right? So if you take the date 710, you flip it upside down, that spells the word oil.
1: Okay, all right. Oh, yeah, I used to do that with my calculator in high school. And if you do 8008,
0: boom.
1: Five, boobs.
0: Two of them.
1: Boobs. All right, I get it now.
0: You can do it whole, too.
1: And when is Hophead Night at the McHenry Outdoor? I mean, you're not calling it. What are you calling it?
12: Otto's Night at the Movies.
1: Just Otto's Night at the Movies. And it's sponsored by...
12: Oh, I have like 17 vendors.
1: Never mind. So no, I meant your place. Just your place. It's, you know.
12: Oh, Otto's LLC.
1: All right. And then what night is it?
12: Sunday, August 16th.
1: All right. Get it on your calendar, boobs. All right. Thanks for calling, man.
12: Thanks, man. Have a great day. Stay blessed.
1: He said Wonder Woman on your cape.
0: Okay.
1: But if you'd put WW, he would mean Weed Woman, probably. It's 8:22.
0: Scattered rain, 84 and humid today.
1: All right. What should Leah put on her cape for opening pitch Saturday night at the Boomers game? 800-223-9510. Talk or text. Same thing.

0: Katie's here from SAP. She's the one who drank the Malort, the bug Malort, the, what was it? It was a cicada Malort. There's still, like, isn't there one shot
1: there's
0: or
1: one
0: so?
1: There's one cicada.
0: There's one in the bottom of the bottle, mm-hmm. Malort bottle, and there's about one shot left in there, right?
1: Yes. No, there's more than one shot. And the particles of the cicada, yeah.
0: I know. Shake your head. No, you're the one who brought the Malort up. You can't talk about it and then not have it.
2: Well, maybe we could do a challenge.
0: Yeah.
2: Enough registrations by the time I leave, I'll drink another shot.
0: All right.
1: What?
0: All right.
1: You're wild.
0: Bug Malort. I'd love to get the bug. I'd love to get the bug Malort empty.
2: That's awful.
0: I'd love to have the bug Malort
1: but
0: gone.
1: Look at that.
0: So there's the cicada.
2: We've already demonstrated that I can be bought. So
0: the cicada bug.
1: But you didn't eat the bug.
0: It's discriminating. Right.
2: I did.
1: Oh, you did?
2: Yeah, I had one with a big old bug in it.
1: Oh.
2: Down the hatch.
1: I didn't think you did. Okay.
2: I did. I could do it again.
1: Wow.
0: See, now she's volunteering.
2: No.
0: You know what? You've done it, and Mark from House of Harley is here, and he's never done it, so maybe we save it for Mark.
2: Oh, there we go.
0: Cicada?
3: Malort I've done.
0: What?
3: Malort I have done.
0: Have you ever had cicada Malort?
1: Turn it up to 11, Mark.
0: The place that invented that, the bar that invented that, is a bar. They got in a lot of trouble for that, and so we're still doing it. That now that I say it out loud, that's probably pretty stupid. Anyway, they're here. We're going to talk about the Fisher House ride coming up in just a couple of minutes, and maybe somebody vomits. You never know what's going to happen.
1: I do think everything got dropped, though. Like, I don't think
0: that... Oh, they weren't in trouble. Yeah. They got their wrists slapped and said,
1: don't do that again.
0: All right. So if you're thinking about putting bugs in Malort, go ahead. You won't get any actual... trouble. Hopefully the bar, I always, when we do our 501 club parties, I always worry that the bar is going to have Malort and we'll have to drink it. This Friday, no, none for me. We will have $3 Miller Lite bottles, though. That's good. 95 Will Rock Miller Lite 501 club party this Friday. We've got AC/DC tickets. We've got Foo Fighter tickets. Friday, 501 Trios Sports Bar and Grill and on the Snap Billiards, East Grand Avenue in Fox Lake. We'll see you there with Miller Lite, hopefully no Malort, and Will Rock. It is
1: 1 second. This looks very strange. 20. I just want you to know, Mark.
0: Do our guests got to pay extra for this? What are you doing under the counter with Mark?
2: What's happening here?
0: Oh, geez. This is that.
1: That's what I said.
2: Hand check.
0: That escalated quickly.
1: Not what it looks like.
0: I've had a co-host where this is completely feasible.
1: Oh my God, I can't get it.
0: $20 is $20. That's what she said. I mean, $20 is $20.
1: Mark,
0: so.
1: I am so sorry. You know what I'm
0: No, saying. You don't apologize during this.
4: I hope you get it in.
1: Just hold it. And
0: anybody watching Tom, too, I apologize for what you're looking at right now. This is
1: you hold it.
2: Tom, I'm coming over.
0: This is horrible.
4: I didn't realize it was...
1: It's loose.
4: Oh. I'm sorry.
1: I have a loose plug.
4: I won't mess with it again.
1: Please don't touch that stool.
0: Stool?
2: Oh, no.
0: Stool.
4: That's a whole nother.
0: Are you trying to push
4: thing.
0: In his stool? Or no. Is he trying to push your stool in?
1: I need to explain.
0: Nope.
4: Please don't.
0: I just leave it. That is a dangling something right there. It's 8:29. You done? We're a full service radio station.
1: I don't know, Mark. Are you done?
0: $20 is.
4: I need a nap.
0: Be glad it's $20. Cigarette and a nap. Yeah, there it is. $20 is $20. I mean, that's. You.
1: I needed the ride.
0: The other one, it was. I think it was 10. Now it's down to 5. So
1: for the month,
0: at least you're not discounting. You want to do the news?
1: Yeah, sure. Right, it is right. Time for the 95 Will Rock, 95 second update. I'm not waving at you. I'm waving you off.
0: Right.
1: I can't. I need
0: it
1: time
0: seem
1: to
0: like
1: recover.
0: I'm the one that needs to be waved off.
1: Wait a second. I have to say this.
0: Yeah.
1: News that didn't happen was brought to you by Plumbers and Steam Fitters, UA Local 118. 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Cubs go for a 3-game sweep. Boston Red Sox, they beat the White Sox. They shut them out 5-0. Cards, they snapped a 7-game losing streak against Milwaukee with a 5-1 win over the Brewers. World Cup this afternoon, we've got France versus Morocco.
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8: 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First up, Five Finger Death Punch just scored their 18th number one track with Eye of the Storm, extending their record for the longest chart-topping streak in rock history. Their new album, Legacy, drops July 31st, and you can check them out when they roll through playing the C1 Amphitheater, bringing along Cody Jinx on Wednesday, August 19th, C1 Amphitheater in Tinley. Meanwhile, John Travolta is apparently hosting a massive 50th anniversary tribute party for the Ramones at a cemetery in L.A. next month. It'll feature a punk rock supergroup with Billy Joe Armstrong and Travis Barker playing the classics, because nothing screams Gabba Gabba Hey quite like a Hollywood cemetery party hosted by the guy from Greece. And finally, legendary composer and Oingo Boingo frontman Danny Elfman is returning to the road this fall, launching a North American tour right in our backyard at Chicago's Aragon Ballroom on September 7th. You can expect a crazy mix of his solo rock material, classic Oingo Boingo tunes, and his iconic movie scores. The only reason I threw that in a news mix is because I like saying Oingo Boingo. Anyway, tickets for that go on sale tomorrow. There you go, that's your breakdown. 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We'll definitely love to live with.
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0: And look who's here. It's Mark from House of Harley is taking a nap, and Katie from SAP. So,
2: thanks, Sean. Oh, I'm sorry.
0: SAP, which stands for?
2: SAP.
0: Which stands for SAP.
2: Yes.
0: It's not an acronym.
2: It's not an acronym.
0: Is it short for anything?
2: Probably in German way back.
0: You see, I ask you this every year. You see the...
2: You do ask me every year.
0: The logo, the SAP logo, like everywhere.
2: You do, yes.
0: Like in all sporting events around the world and stuff like that. It's computer stuff.
2: It is. We are enterprise software.
0: So computer stuff for work.
2: Exactly. Business software.
0: Can we have some? Because nothing here works. So we should probably get some SAP in our life.
2: Yes, yeah, absolutely.
0: All right. So SAP has been involved with Fisher House how long?
2: About 18 years, I believe.
0: All right. And Fisher House, for those that don't know, the easiest way to say it, it's the Ronald McDonald House, but for the VA hospitals. If a family has a veteran, they're going to the VA. And a lot of times you got to, for specialty stuff, you got to travel pretty far for that. Yeah. So they're either way, even if it's just an hour away, if they're veterans staying in the VA hospital, they, you know, you want your family around. So instead of going to an impersonal hotel and having to pay all that money and, you know, having to spend all that money on food and stuff like that, Fisher House is there for a place for them to stay, get them, you know, fed and taken care of and all that. But more importantly, they're with other families who are going through the same thing, basically,
2: exactly.
0: Right?
2: Yes. Yeah. It's a home away from home. I got to do a tour of the Milwaukee Fisher House yesterday, and it really is. It's like a home away from home. So they really make sure that all their needs are taken care of so they can focus on their loved ones getting better and take care of them while the Fisher House takes care of lodging and food and all the things they need.
0: The goal was to have 100 of them. Where are we at on that? Is there 100 or more than 100 now?
2: We're over 100. There's 101, I believe, with another two or three in the works.
0: And there's one at Lovell, so there's one in North Chicago. There's a Milwaukee one. There's another Chicago one.
2: There's one in Madison that will be starting. I think they're breaking ground or have broken ground, so that's coming soon.
0: They're trying to do them by all the VA facilities.
2: Correct.
0: That's the goal. And SAP is involved with this deeply and has sponsored it. And what's that, like the SAP involvement, where's that swell up from? What is that all about?
2: So we have a mission to make the world run better with our software, but also to improve people's lives. So we really lean in on those volunteer opportunities. We have a very active military group within SAP, and so we support them and support the work that they've done both in their military service and then also as employees of SAP. So this is something we get involved in and have for a long time. I really feel like this is important to giving back to those military families and their communities.
0: Very cool. Very cool. So we have the ride. How many years have we, Mark, how many years have we been doing this Fisher House ride with the House of Harley?
4: Oh, it's...
0: I don't even... a long time.
4: A long time.
0: Yeah. Yeah.
2: Yep.
4: Eight or more years. Eight to ten.
0: Yeah. It's 35 years.
4: yep.
0: But the ride is this Saturday, and for people that say they support our vets, you can get involved by riding with us this Saturday or just coming to the after party, and we'll run down the details about that in just a couple of minutes. If you have questions, 800-223-9510, questions about Fisher House, questions about the ride, whatever they may be, 800-223-9510, and I'll take a look at those coming up. It's 837.
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0: 3 days grace on Will Rock, Tom and Leah, Will Rock Morning Show. Fisher House Ride is on Saturday. We'll give you all the details about the ride coming up next. If you ride, or you know somebody who is a rider, they're going to want to hear these. It's your chance to support the vets just by riding your motorcycle. So, I mean, you're going to do that anyway. It's 8:40 now.
1: Scattered rain, 84 and humid for today, 69 overnight, 80 tomorrow. It is 75 in Round Lake Beach and 75 in Crystal Lake.
0: We'll run down all the details about the Fisher House ride coming up next. 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

0: Fisher House Ride is on Saturday, and this time around, we're leaving from Lake Como outside of Lake Geneva, which is where I basically grew up playing volleyball at the Como Inn back in the day. I love Lake Como. You know, it's a little quieter, a little more sedate than going into Lake Geneva. I like Lake Como. It's a good place. And the place we're doing the ride from, tell me about that, Mark.
1: It's called The Getaway. They're absolutely fantastic. They've been a great partner in this. I'd also like to do kind of a shout-out to them, as everybody has seen lately. They had the severe weather came through there.
0: Yeah.
1: And everything's cleaned up. They're ready to go. They're ready to welcome everybody there. We'll have a fantastic breakfast starting at 8 a.m. Tom should be there by like 8:05. So he can maybe.
0: If I leave the Oaks at 8, I should be there till Lake Como about 8:05. Yeah, that makes sense.
1: Perfect. Yeah.
0: We're going to go 1,000 miles an hour, which if you get a bike from House of Harley Davidson, it's capable of anything.
1: There you go. So starts at The Getaway. It's a scenic ride.
0: Anytime you're riding through Walworth County, because there's Kettle Moraine or whatever, and it's
1: going to be a beautiful ride, about a 90-minute ride. Then we land at House of Harley. You had mentioned it earlier on the air. The amazing Big Al Wetzel Band will be playing.
0: So fun.
1: If
0: you haven't seen Big Al Wetzel,
1: Big Al Wetzel is amazing.
0: House of Harley,
1: whole idea, I mean, this is a day to be out, support veteran causes, Fisher House, as you had mentioned and Katie was talking about, which is an absolute amazing part of our community that we have, not just in Milwaukee, but in Madison, Hines,
2: Great Lakes.
1: So they're everywhere and supporting our veterans and supporting veterans' families. You do not have to come on the ride. You can just show up at House of Harley. The ride should be coming in around 11:30. You can be there, welcome us, listen to a great band, find out more about Fisher House, our partner on this, SAP, who we could not do this ride without 95 Will Rock and SAP to make this happen every year. It's just a great day, as you were talking about earlier on the air, Tom, you know, a week after 4th of July, come out, support veterans and support their families.
0: Everybody says support our veterans, support our troops, but this is your chance to actually do something. If you ride a motorcycle or you know somebody who does, show up for the ride. If you don't, just show up for the after party at House of Harley Davidson. So for the ride, do people have to pre-register, or can they do morning of, or I'm sure you prefer pre-register.
2: We'd love for people to pre-register. We think we're going to have a pretty good crowd this year. So if you can, please pre-register. The weather looks amazing. I know everybody wants to wait and see what the weather looks like, but you can also show up the day of. You don't know what your plans are for Saturday, need to be flexible, show up the day of. We certainly will not turn you away. But if you have the opportunity and know you're coming, please pre-register so we can plan for all the food that we need.
0: And where do we find the link for that? What's the best? You can go to our page.
2: There you go.
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1: 95 Will Rock. It's all over House of Harley. It's on our Facebook, Instagram. Yeah.
0: And what is
1: on our website?
0: What is registration? Is there a fee?
2: A
0: donation?
2: There's a fee. It's $35, and 100% of every donation, every registration fee goes right to the Fisher House.
0: 100%.
2: 100%.
0: That includes breakfast.
2: Breakfast.
0: A t-shirt, and the ride.
2: And a patch.
0: You only get a patch. There you go.
2: Yeah.
0: Oh, that's cool.
2: Big thanks to all of our sponsors. We've had so many great partners. The ProVisor team sponsoring us as well, making a really generous donation ahead of the ride. We're well on our way to beating last year's total.
0: Awesome. And SAP kicking in on that, obviously. And if you ride, just a great ride. Weather looks good on Saturday for riding. Looks about perfect. Dry and, 80s. Katie, you've ridden on the back of my bike before.
2: I have.
0: But are you riding your own?
2: Well,
0: or are you riding with your – who are you –
2: I'll be riding with my husband. I haven't gotten my license yet. That is on the to-do list, but – things have been a little busy.
0: But I have my back seat. Unless Tracy isn't on, then she'll ride with us. This is a great day to go out and support veterans. Mark, you will be there as well.
1: I will be there.
0: From House of Harley,
1: everybody, the Hog Chapter. We've got, as you had talked about earlier, we've got a fantastic route. I mean, it's scenic through the hills and hollers.
0: Yeah.
1: There you go. Mm-hmm. And land back at House of Harley where, maybe it's time for a new bike.
0: There you
1: maybe
0: go.
1: It's time
0: you
1: to upgrade
0: your
1: gear.
0: Do you have motorcycles?
1: We have
0: there
1: motorcycles,
0: and
1: yeah.
0: What?
1: Absolutely.
0: Now, do you have motor clothes, though? So
1: we do.
0: Oh,
1: we
3: and
1: do.
3: Who's the person to go see?
0: You go see Ray?
1: Ray, yeah, Ray.
0: She sold me my new boots. Mm-hmm. I was not going there to buy new boots. And I always look in the discount room, in the sale room, and yeah. She says, no, we have sales in the main room. And I'm like, all right, so I'll look. And she brought me these boots. And I'm like, I don't know. These are the best boots I've ever owned. If you don't know exactly what you, whatever.
3: Looking for. And
0: talk to Ray. Yeah. She knows more than you do. She knows more than you do about the motor clothes and stuff like that. And, of course, the motorcycles and service and parts and all of that stuff at House Harley-Davidson on Layton and Greenfield. After party starts. You can get there, 11 or whatever, and we'll get rolling on that. We'll rock broadcasting live. We've got concert tickets for you to win. And if you want to go on the ride, we'll be leaving the getaway in Lake Como about 10 o'clock on Saturday morning. All the details, sign up, all that stuff, 95wheelrock.com. And we have some people, for those that don't know what the Fisher House is all about, that actually have used or experienced the Fisher House, and we'll be talking to those guys in just a couple of minutes. So I'm very big on this because everybody support our veterans, and now more than ever, there's a war going on. We need to support our veterans. We need to support our troops. And this is a way to do it, whether you ride or not. We'll talk more about what the Fisher House does with some people who've been there. It's coming up after Disturbed on Will Rock.

0: Disturbed.walrock, if you have questions about this Saturday's Fisher House ride, get them texted in to 800-223-9510. Coming up in a little bit, we'll talk to some folks who have experienced the Fisher House, and they'll let us know what that's all about, and we'll see how important it is to families of our veterans when they need something done at the VA. It's 855.
1: Scattered rain, 84, and humid for today, 69 overnight, 80 tomorrow. You're such a child. It's 75 in Spring Grove, 76 in Lake Bluff. And this might be the weirdest fireworks story we hear all week. A bathroom business says that vandals turn their portable toilets, their porta potties, into explosive targets, Tom.
0: Every time I've used a porta potty, it's been an explosive target.
1: The strange reason, though, they think Wyoming is to blame. That's okay. On the way next. After the 95 Will Rock, 95 second update. Did you feel it? A rare 2.9 magnitude earthquake was recorded beneath Lake Michigan Tuesday afternoon, about 12 miles east of Lake County. The U.S. Geological Survey says the quake struck just before 2:40 in the afternoon and was felt by some residents across northeastern Illinois. No damage or injuries were reported.
0: Did I feel it? I saw people that posted and said they felt it. I'm like,
1: BS.
0: No.
1: No, you didn't.
0: No. There might be a few, you know, fish.
1: Was it even in?
0: Yeah. Mark, don't laugh. Don't encourage that. Was it even in?
2: Why would you instantly think that that was directed towards you?
0: No, she's not talking about me. I'm not upset about that it's at me. It's just a general opinion. That's about you? Hot dog down a hallway? Is that what we're talking about here?
1: No, it's not about me.
0: Don't worry about that. I wasn't. You brought up the topic. I'm just... we have company. Can you just turn it down a little bit when we have company? It's not capable.
1: I'm sorry. Are you guys offended?
3: Horribly.
2: Not at all.
1: Sports.
0: I have to have meetings now.
1: Brought to you by Windy City Rooter. They drain your pipes, not your wallet.
0: Only if it gets in.
1: The Chicago Cubs hit 5 home runs. PCA hit 2 of those 5 home runs. And the Cubs, they outslugged the Baltimore Orioles 9-7. Cubs going for a 3-game sweep. Red Sox, they beat the White Sox, shut them out 5-0. St. Louis Cardinals snapped a 7-game losing streak against Milwaukee with a 5-1 win over the Brewers. World Cup, we are down to the final 8 this afternoon. Game 1, France versus Morocco. And finally... at least 13 porta potties were destroyed in Billings, Montana over the weekend.
0: Ain't a lot to do in Billings, obviously, though, if I'm going out, you know.
1: You ever been to Montana?
0: Chipping. Yes, you have.
1: You have.
0: Right?
2: Yeah.
1: Oh, when you guys are out there.
2: Every year you go to Montana.
0: Is that?
2: I believe
0: we dip into Montana and then dip out, like, quickly.
2: You hit the O in Montana, if you remember correctly.
1: Oh, yes, I heard this story. Yeah, we can't talk about it at the end.
0: You're not allowed to talk about the illicit use of firearms, but somebody, we don't know who, popped a cap in Montana's ass.
1: Right in the
0: Don't question if he's a good shot, because he is a good shot. He's a sharpshooter bar 3 with the NRA, and he's a good shot, and he popped a cap in Montana's sign.
1: He's not the
0: only one. If you're out in any of those states, Montana, Wyoming, those signs serve more as targets than actual signs. Everybody
1: what
0: must
1: else
0: stop
1: is there
0: and,
1: to do?
0: Right. You got the range is clear behind it. You don't need to worry about any problems with that.
1: Well, other than shooting signs, you could blow up these porta potties.
0: Now I know. Yeah. I don't need to, or whoever doesn't need to do that. They can just, what do they do? Tipping over, blowing up?
1: Blowing up porta potties. Now listen to me. So it happened in Montana.
0: Okay, yes.
1: On 4th of July weekend after vandals allegedly used some powerful fireworks to blow them up. Now the company in Montana who owns these porta potties are saying that Wyoming's to blame because they don't sell that powerful of fireworks in Montana.
0: So the... fireworks came from Wyoming has literally launched an attack on
1: Montana's
0: porta potties.
1: Yes.
0: Wow.
1: Damage estimated to be about $12,000.
0: I remember the great Montana Wyoming porta potty war of 2026, and it was a bloody affair. Blue goo everywhere. It was
1: really
0: not
1: crappy situation.
0: Yes, it was. You want joke of the day for that, don't you?
1: I don't. I think joke of the day came earlier.
0: All right. Well, unfortunately for whoever, I'm sorry that it came earlier. See, I can play that game too.
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0: Do you do want it in a box? Okay, fine. That is not the answer.
1: What? So 13% of women don't want this, which, yeah, I mean, I can see that.
0: A bunch of women do.
1: And because then the 13% of women probably don't like dick.
0: Probably accurate.
1: They probably like box.
0: Yeah, they just want box. Oh, you can't get enough of you today. It's going to be a long day. Go look at her. She can't breathe. She's belly laughing. They just want box.
1: I got a cramp.
0: Because of the lesbian. Yes, got it. You didn't have to do the hand signal for me. What is wrong with you? It's 6:30. The show just started.
1: I got a cramp. Oh, that was funny.
0: Where you got your cramp? In your box. All right.
1: Oh, Leah.
0: Lordy, you're killing me. Oh, I can't get enough of me. I'm so funny.
1: Okay.
0: All right. What do you got?
1: How about a vacuum?
0: I'm just looking at Russ guessed vacuum on the post.
1: Oh, really?
0: That is incorrect. Nick is not correct. Mox is not correct. Vacuum is not correct.
1: Oh, my gosh.
0: You're 0 for 3. Wayne guessed herpes.
1: I would hope that it would be...
0: 13% of them don't want that. Wayne thinks that 87% of women want herpes.
1: Give me the herp.
0: Give me the herp.
1: Sign me up.
0: This is actually a popular gift, you know, if 87% do want it. I want it.
1: Wait a second. You said you want this.
0: I do, and I've gotten it. I'm an 87%er.
1: You've gotten the herpes?
0: No. Oh. That is not the answer.
1: Oh, okay. This is too broad.
0: You're too broad.
1: Can you give me a hint?
0: I've gotten it, and I...
1: No,
0: and,
1: this
0: and
1: is I, not helpful.
0: And I...
1: What about me? Have I gotten it?
0: You're aware that I've gotten it. You've gotten it for me.
1: I have gotten it for you. Is it
0: your hint? Two guesses.
1: Is it a belly button cleaner?
0: It is not a belly button lint removal device, which I still have yet to use.
1: Give it back.
0: No, I'm ready, man. I am ready. If that lint buildup ever happens in my non-existent belly button, I'm good to... It's candles, Leah. Candles is the answer. Yes. I like getting candles.
1: They don't want candles?
0: 13% of women, but most of 87% do. So
1: yeah.
0: you're getting candles next year. It's 6:32. They want box.
1: Oh, my gosh.
0: Because of the gay. Got it.
1: I'm here for it.
0: Oh, yeah.
1: I don't discriminate.
0: No, I know. You know how to scissors.
1: No, I need to learn how to if I'm going to the big house.
0: How to scissors.
1: Yeah. I don't think it's
0: not
1: that
0: you know. No.
1: I don't think it's that hard.
0: All right.
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0: can't stop the spirits when I need you. 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
1: 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It's 9:09. Fisher House Ride is on Saturday. After parties at House of Harley Davidson. We're leaving the getaway in Lake Como around 10. 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And you can see it on TomTube right now, up and running with the info. So go check that out. If you know somebody who rides, this is their chance to say, they say they support our vets. This is their chance to actually get out and do it. Ride the motorcycle. If you don't ride, House of Harley on Saturday for the after party or to get yourself a motorcycle. We'll give you more info about the Fisher House coming up next from some people who have used the facilities and understand what's going on there. It's 9:10.
2: Scattered rain today. 84 and humid. 69 overnight. 80 tomorrow. It's 78 in Racine and 82 at McHenry.
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14: 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One wheel may need more brake pressure than another. And it's not just brake pressure, it's intermittent brake pressure. 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

0: tonight. 95 Will Rock, D-Rock Station, Tom and Leah Will Rock Morning Show, Fisher House Ride. Saturday, we're riding from the getaway in Lake Como, outside of Lake Geneva, the house of Harley-Davidson for the after party. One of the big rides of the year. I always say Fisher House Ride.
1: Fisher House Ride.
0: Firefighter Ride.
1: Law Enforcement Ride.
0: The Cops Ride. Yeah. Just incredible. Escorted rides. Is this escorted Fisher House Ride, or are we
1: this one
0: making
1: is
0: our
1: not.
0: Own way?
1: Yeah. We're making our own
0: so
1: way.
0: So Mark is in charge of who's doing the route? The Hog Chapter?
1: The Hog Chapter.
0: They know what they're doing.
1: Milwaukee Hog Chapter, Greg, and they've it's fully vetted.
0: Yeah,
1: it's
0: they know what
1: good
0: they're doing.
1: To go.
0: They, even for
1: they're
0: our little full-throttle rockin' rides, they the Racine Hog Chapter's been doing those with me. They go out and pre-ride these and make sure everything's cool and check all the road conditions and make sure there's not some construction or some spots where you got to worry about gravel. The Hog Chapter knows how to do this. They put corner guys on when there's places where, you know, the ride might get stretched out a little bit, you know, a little accordion deal going on. And just a great ride, the Hog Chapter. We had like 100 guys like 2 weeks ago for our rock and ride. I believe the Tri-County Riders were out. We expect to see the Tri-County Riders. Walworth County is one of the Tri-Counties. We expect to see them.
1: They should
0: at this
1: come
0: ride.
1: Out for
0: they're
1: this.
0: Good
1: Absolutely.
0: People. They got their Toy Run for Love Inc. coming up in another month or two. We'll be doing that again this year. But just a lot of great groups that go out and ride and support these causes. If you see a motorcycle ride going down the road and maybe the intersection's blocked and you got to wait for a couple minutes for the bikes to roll through, two things. One, for safety, you want these rides to be connected and stay together and not get interrupted with cars in the middle and stuff like that. So understand that that's why they're, you know, stopping you. And two, chances are they're raising money for a good cause,
1: a
0: great cause. In this case, the Fisher House. And I just want to give you a little perspective from somebody who's been there. Kim is on the phone. Her and her husband, both vets. Ricky, I think he's at the. Is he in the VA right now? Kim, how's Ricky doing?
2: He is not. Hello.
0: Hello. Good morning.
2: This is Kim.
0: Good morning.
2: Hey.
0: Good morning.
2: Good morning. No, my husband is actually at Northwestern Memorial. They reached out to Holly here at the Fisher House, and they coordinated and got us in here because we were both vets. So
0: Fisher House doing things other than just lodging and food and all of that. It's like you have a concierge basically when your vet is in the VA and you need help, you need a place to stay, you want to be around people who are going through the same thing. That's the Fisher House, but they go above and beyond for our vets and their family. Now you and Ricky Kim, both veterans. Tell me about your military service, both of you. What branch? When were you in and all that stuff?
2: So I was in 87 to 90, mm-hmm. and I got hurt on a motorcycle ride, actually. Mm. I got out medically.
0: Okay.
2: So,
0: All right.
2: I was just at Killeen, Texas, just 71 Lima, just, you know, admin specialist. So. My father,
0: by the way, was 70. I don't know if they called it that back then, Korea and all that before that. He was admin. He was radar. He was a clerk typist in an artillery unit. So, I mean, the Army's got to have, you know, logistics. So it's
2: right.
0: all, and a lot of times you're there in harm's way too. And then, Ricky, what about Ricky?
2: So he was stationed in Fort Carson, Colorado, and then he went to Germany, Cuba. I'm not sure whether we didn't meet in the military.
0: Yeah.
2: We met afterwards, but he was a hold on just a second. I can't tell you what it was. he worked on the helicopters.
0: I feel like he was a secret agent, and you're just trying to hide that from me now. But that's fine. That's fine.
2: No. He was a mechanic for the helicopter.
0: Okay. All right. So he's been having some medical things, so he's been doing VA hospitals and stuff like that, and you guys have experienced the Fisher House. So we want to know what we're riding for on Saturday. Tell me what the Fisher House has done for your family, you guys as veterans.
2: Oh, I can't even begin. Holly and her staff here, Rob and Paulina, they have been amazing. When we first got here, it was around Christmas time, the second time when we got here, and they called us and said, we just want to make sure that you are coming in It's going to be around Christmas, and I need to know what branch you served in. And I said, Army? And I said, but you have our DD-214. She said, no, for Christmas. UPS sponsors the veterans. They give us all presents or whatever. Wow. They had a big magic show for the kids. They had, I didn't have time to wrap my presents for my husband. So they were all dressed up and did a whole thing and came into our room and gave him the presents as well as his lunch because he can't get around. He has squamous cell carcinoma, stage 3, and he'd only been in remission for 3.5 years. We'd looked around at different places, and they just kept telling us no. And then we ended up at Northwestern, and Sarah coordinated with Holly, and here we are.
0: Yeah.
2: And this is our third time, and he finally did get his lung, and he is not using oxygen for the first time in 15 years.
0: That's awesome. And the Fisher House, like you said, with Christmas and all of that stuff, it's above and beyond. Yes, it's a place a place to stay. You get food. You get your necessities met. But then they go beyond because, think about Christmas. You're away from your family and all the hectic that is Christmas. Now add on top of it, somebody's in the hospital, and they got to be far away. The Fisher House is like your base, your anchor,
2: home
0: and your team.
2: Home away from home.
0: It was
2: wonderful. It was absolutely wonderful. And now, because he is in the step-down unit, his parents want to come see him, and they're going to let them come and stay here for 3 days.
0: That is awesome. And that's what the Fisher House
2: does.
0: We're
2: from Missouri.
0: Around
2: the
0: country.
2: From Missouri.
0: Right. You got to travel.
2: You don't know.
0: And it's having a local place where they can, they're your guides. It's like I said, it's a concierge for you. And, it's not a hotel. You have a home. And there are other veterans' families there that you commiserate with, right? And it kind of makes you feel like you're not alone.
2: Yes. And not only that, they coordinate with Midwest, Pass for Hope. So we have to relocate. And they connected us with these Paths of Hope. The guys that actually, so there's so many different sponsors for this place, like the VFW, Carekinesis Foundation, Pepsi, McDonald's, River Grove, American Legion. They have a pet therapy on Tuesday nights. Every Tuesday night, they bring in a pet, and it's just so calming, because I don't have my pet now. So, it's just a bonding thing, and it's wonderful. I just can't speak enough about it. They are just wonderful. So anyway, they coordinated, and they're actually furnishing my apartment. Once my husband gets out of Shirley Ryan, we will be able to go there, and it was not furnished, and they're furnishing it.
0: More than a place to stay, everything.
2: Yeah.
0: They think of all the things, and the support is out there outside of the Fisher House.
2: It is amazing.
0: There's a war on right now. I mean, we're going to have veterans to take care of for a long time, and some with very special and difficult things to deal with. And you shouldn't have to worry about if your family has a place to stay and something to eat and all that. But also Christmas and like you said, pet therapy. And they really know what they're doing at the Fisher House, and it's a great
2: thing.
0: Thank you. Kim, I appreciate you sharing your story with us. I'm trying to explain to people who ride motorcycles Saturday, come ride your motorcycle, support our veterans.
2: Right?
0: Fisher House is a great way to do it, right?
2: It is. Absolutely it is. Yes, and if I still rode, I'd ride with you.
0: All right. That is awesome. We appreciate you talking to us this morning. Send our regards to Ricky. Tell him we're pulling for him, and we appreciate all the time you've given us this morning to talk about the Fisher House.
2: Thank you. Right. It was my honor.
0: All right. There you go, Kim. And thank you for your service, and thank Ricky as well. See, so there you heard it. It's more than a place to stay. They think of everything. And when you're going through something that traumatic or difficult with your veteran, it's good to have an anchor and a home. And that's what the Fisher House is. We'll tell you more about the ride coming up. It's 9:24.
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0: If you want to ride Saturday, kickstands up at 10 from the getaway in Lake Como. 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

0: STP, LOL Rock, Tom and Leo, LOL Rock Morning Show, 928. If you want to ride in the Fisher House ride, we'll run down to the details of that and how to get involved coming up next.
1: Scattered rain today, humid in 84, 69 overnight, 80. You're done.
0: I just,
1: I can't.
0: Oh, you can do all your things, but I can't chuckle at that. Okay. All right.
1: 80 tomorrow.
0: Miss Hot Dog down a hallway.
1: Not me. Don't ever say that on the radio.
0: You did.
1: Okay, no, I did not.
0: All right.
1: I did not.
0: All right.
1: It is 79 in Waukegan and 79 in Lakemore.
0: I don't know what that would be, 79.
1: Well, it was 79 in Waukegan, too, and you still laughed, so.
0: I don't know what that would be, though. Like, you do me and I'll owe you 10? I don't.
1: No, because that would be. No, that's 68.
0: That's 68. You do me and I owe you one.
1: Yeah.
0: Well, what do the letters look like in 71? Let's see. I'm laying here and I'm
1: 79, Tom.
0: You do me and I'll lay here like a plant. Just a flat line. All right. 70. Anyway, go ahead. 71. 79. Okay, so that's still you.
1: Yeah. How many times did I have to say it?
0: What is that on the seven?
1: That's this.
0: Yeah? All right.
2: Planking.
0: All right.
1: Yeah, you got it. It is time for the 95 Will Rock Happy Hour News. Have you heard of type 2 fun before?
0: No.
1: I want you to think of if you've ever had type 2 fun while I'm explaining it. It's when you have a core, fond, good memory of something that was actually miserable while it was happening. And then you look back on it and you're like, actually,
0: it was fun.
1: It was fun. It's type 2 fun. Or actually, that was, I don't know, like an example would be a marathon or a day you moved or something. Embarrassing.
0: I ran a 5K,
1: mm-hmm,
0: and it was a nightmare. But then at the end, they gave me a hot dog and a beer. And I look back and I only remember the hot dog and the beer.
1: You don't
0: so
1: remember the marathon.
0: Not marathon, a 5K.
1: Oh, sorry,
0: thank
1: 5K.
0: You. Yes, I ran 26 miles, Leah. They gave me a, okay, yeah, give me my 0.3. And they gave me a, boy, it's that 0.3 that kills
1: it
0: you.
1: It really though. Gets
0: they
1: you
0: gave me
1: end.
0: My hot dog and beer at the end, mm-hmm, and it was worth the marathon. No, it was a 5K. And
1: okay.
0: I just remember the hot dog and the beer. I couldn't tell you about the run.
1: Like, I have one of my core memories that was, like, horrible in the moment that I always go back to and I, like, laugh about it. It was still horrible.
0: Yeah.
1: Was when I was in the pool when I was younger and it exploded.
0: Oh, and
1: then
0: yeah,
1: it pinned me up against the fence and just
0: in the water. Wow, that would have been fun to see. I don't know if I want to be involved
1: back
0: in
1: on it.
0: It.
1: And I'm like, that was
0: I almost drowned. My parents put me in a defective pool. Yay. Your dad's over there laughing, going, look at that. My daughter almost drowned. Anybody want to see my penis tattoo? Yeah. All right. You had an interesting childhood.
1: Type 2 fun.
0: Type 2. Oddly, for me, all of my misery, when I look back at it, actual misery.
1: Oh.
0: So I, yay.
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0: 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Katie's here from SAP. Mark is here from House of Harley. They are our folks for this Saturday's Fisher House Ride. If you want to support our vets, this is a way to actually get out and do it. And they would prefer, if possible, if you register in advance.
7: In advance.
8: Yeah. That would be helpful.
7: So many options. Our Facebook, our social media. Will Rock has a link on there. You can find it. Fisher House has one on there. You can go on, pre-register. It just helps us make sure we give a amazing kick-ass experience. You've got a great breakfast that morning at the Getaway on Lake Como. I want to mention again, SAP is such an incredible partner on this, along with House of Harley, Provisor. James and Vanessa will be there. They're a great partner. Cody. Hey,
0: not
7: it's
0: Lee
7: Cody.
0: Is Cody. A
7: not
0: Cody.
7: Lee is Cody. Yeah. Hey, it's Cody.
8: It's a girl, Cody,
7: who is an amazing rider, influencer. She's actually going to be at House of Harley this afternoon. We're doing a ride with her down to the Harley Museum for bike night tonight. So if you want to come out, ride with House of Harley, we're leaving at 6 o'clock from the dealership. But Hey, It's Cody is going to be there. She's going to be on the ride with us. She has a personal story with family that has been in the military. So Fisher House is very near and dear with her as well. Tom, there's so much going on. It's just, you know.
0: This is a big ride. I say the cops ride, the fire ride, and the Fisher House ride. And Fisher House is for our veterans. If you are a motorcycle group, a club or whatever, rally the troops. Head to Lake Como on Saturday morning. Kickstands are up at 10. Registration starts at 8. There's breakfast. You get a t-shirt. You get breakfast. You get the ride. You get the big after party. $35 and 100% of the money.
8: Every penny.
0: Goes to Fisher House. Penny. SAP kicks in. They sponsor the whole thing. They make sure it goes well. The Getaway helping out. And it's a great ride. And if you haven't ridden Walworth County, it's a beautiful ride through probably up through Waukesha County and then in Milwaukee County.
7: Correct.
0: To House of Harley for the after party. Yep. And the Hog Chapter, they know how to put these rides together and do these rides. So it's going to be a great ride.
7: Along with that, I know you talked about it earlier also. If you don't ride, you can still come out and support Fisher House.
0: Cagers at the after party.
7: Yeah, come to House of Harley. We've got a great band. Big Al Wetzel is going to be kicking it off around 11:45-ish when we get back. We've got a food truck that's going to be there. Tom,
0: which one is
7: Smash Chicken?
0: I don't know. I've had Smash Chicken before.
7: Brews, B-R-E-W-Z, Hot Chicken.
0: Okay.
8: Sounds great.
0: I'm in.
7: Yeah,
8: and if you can't come on Saturday, you're busy, you can donate on the website.
7: You can donate. Yeah.
0: Just make a donation.
8: Absolutely.
0: Come out and ride. If you ride, come out and ride.
7: Come out and ride.
0: The weather looks perfect.
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7: This is your chance to donate to a really worthy cause. 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This is your opportunity. Do something easy.
0: I know we're over the top on promoting this, but if you've been to the Fisher House or you listened to Kim about her story, Ricky's story, you can hear what they do for our veterans, and this is your chance to go out and have some fun Saturday and help out a great cause. 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So, you guys did really good today. I'm going to let you both off the hook on the malort, the insect malort. So.
7: Thank you.
0: Katie will do anything for the cause. She'll do anything for the cause. But come out and ride with us on Saturday. Thank you both for coming in this morning and talking about the Fisher House. We appreciate that.
8: Thanks for having us.
0: Thanks to House of Harley. Thanks to SAP. And thanks to everybody who's going to ride on Saturday. They would love it if you would go register now so they know what to expect. You know, they want to get, you know, the breakfast ready and get prepared for the ride. If you know somebody who ride or you're in a rider's group, post this on your page and say, hey, look, knuckleheads, it's time to get out and actually support our troops, and you can do it.
7: Weather's going to be great. It's going to be a fantastic day.
0: Yeah. See you Saturday for the Fisher House ride. Thank you guys again for coming in.
7: Thank you.
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1: What is something that I do excessively? There are things that
0: I do. I don't.
1: You even
0: don't
1: help
0: know.
1: Me do it.
0: I don't.
1: And if I don't have the tools to do it, I use something else, and you are always like, that's disgusting.
0: Are we looking? You're talking about a specific thing, something uh-huh. that you do excessively. You clean your teeth.
1: Yes.
0: Yeah.
1: Floss.
0: Tracy's the same way. Yeah.
1: I'm constantly flossing.
0: Yeah. I've given you floss as a gift.
1: That's what I said.
0: It's the free floss I get from the dentist.
1: I have a little portable.
0: Dr. Pete gives me that.
1: I have so much in here.
0: And when I give to you, I think this is so stupid. She's going to be like, what is this? It's like Christmas
1: when I
0: give her a little tiny thing of free floss. Yeah, I've never seen that kind of excitement from a person for dental care product.
1: I love it so much.
0: You're welcome.
1: Well, I think that part of like the stinky that comes from people, like it's especially when they get
0: between
1: older.
0: Their teeth.
1: It is.
0: I heard it's the gunk behind my ears. I have to wash behind my ears is where old people smell comes from.
1: Really?
0: So I'm picking up old people smell now when I walk in my room. So.
1: No, you're not.
0: Yeah.
1: Oh, that's so sad.
0: I don't know where. Somebody said behind my ears.
1: Behind your ears? Yeah. I think it's teeth. I think it's the stuff in your teeth. I never want to be that person ever.
0: Okay.
1: So I'm going to floss my teeth here in a minute after we're done with this. But if you're feeling something in your teeth.
0: Again, great radio show today. The hosts talking about their dental hygiene habits. I mean, you don't get that kind of radio everywhere where people talk about how much they floss. That's good radio.
1: I had someone tell me the other day, Steve, from the Lake County Suicide Prevention Task Force and also Lake County Coroner's
0: that
1: Office.
0: This show is a leading cause of suicide.
1: No,
0: Lake,
1: my God, don't say that. No, he was just like, I had mentioned something. He's like, yeah, I heard you talking about that on the air. It's just unreal the way you just share everything that's going on in your life. I said, yeah, but that's part of making me and part of what makes you relatable, right? That's why people listen, because
0: right.
1: it is.
0: What part of Tom's personal life will the dumpster catch on fire next?
1: I think the fire has been put out. I think it's good.
0: We'll
1: I think
0: see.
1: It's my turn to have a dumpster all fire
0: right,
1: life.
0: Right.
1: So listen, it could be worse if you feel something in your teeth. This is a new fear unlocked for me. Okay. Conair. is recalling almost 2 million.
0: Come on here, not the Nicolas Cage movie, but the they make like water picks and stuff, or like electric toothbrushes and things.
1: They make wire grill brushes.
0: They make wire grill brushes.
1: Yeah, and they said that the bristles are detaching and getting in your grill and breaking off, and they are causing some serious injuries. People are finding them.
0: The grill that you make your steaks and burgers on, mm-hmm. they make wire grill brushes, mm-hmm. and you scrub the grill, the gunk off the grill, mm-hmm. the little pieces of metal detach. Mm-hmm. Then you make your next burger, mm-hmm. and you eat pieces of wire mm-hmm. brush.
1: Yep. People that have needed medical treatment after swallowing these.
0: This is not a wacky kicker. This is not an end finally. This is an, oh, my God, horrible way to die.
1: No one's dying yet, and I
0: Oh, all right. Well, you're bitching about time. Nobody's dying. I mean, yes, somebody's going to bleed out from their anus at some point, but it hasn't happened yet, Tom. Can Con Air get a little grace, please, and wait until somebody actually dies of rectal hemorrhaging? Please? Little overreaction there, Tom. All right, sorry. I did not mean to look out for my listeners' anuses. Ain't I? How do you pluralize anus? Computer, what's the plural of anus, computer? What's the plural of anus? She's not going to play with us anymore. Computer, what is the plural of anus?
10: The plural of anus is anuses.
0: Thank you. All right, okay. So there
1: anuses,
0: you go.
1: Not
0: I need to look out for my listeners' anuses better. And not panic until it actually happens. Continue brushing with your wire brush, your grill, and eating.
1: I will continue over flossing.
0: And you keep flossing. One is definitely more dangerous than the other. It involves, I'm going to use the term ani.
9: Tom and Leah in the morning.
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0: 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We got
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0: Anyway, so if you're in Alabama, it's,
1: pretty much. I went there last week.
0: But he's in here, so we got a radio guy in here. I got Jim Moran from the Village Antioch. He's a radio guy in here, and I'm screwing up.
1: Things up.
2: You are.
0: I board up. I screwed up two things.
1: The same way.
0: In the same, right. I played audio over the songs, and I'm like, okay, I'll get away with it. But you know, I'm going to play it. I'm going to bust myself on the air about it.
2: Are you worried about getting fired for that mistake?
0: No, I don't give a rat's ass if they fire me. I have tenure here, Drew, and that doesn't mean I can't get fired. It means when it happens, I don't care.
2: Okay.
0: I like the new company, though. I hope they don't. They leave me alone. So.
2: They just sold another property yesterday.
0: Oh, hell.
1: Were their bread and butter, though?
0: Yeah. Like she, at the beginning of the show, we say crown jewel.
2: Yeah.
0: That's what she thinks we are for connoisseur.
2: No.
0: I wanted to say embarrassment.
2: Yeah, eyesore.
0: Right, eyesore is good. Embarrassment.
2: Oh, something else with World Rock again.
0: She likes crown jewels. So
1: they put us in for our macaroni, guys.
0: We're getting a macaroni award. Any award that you apply for yourself is a great award. So I'm over here looking for bits for tomorrow morning show. Leah loves the Hootie Fish bit.
1: That's my favorite.
0: So I accidentally played that just moments ago on the air.
1: They want to go see Hootie and the Blowfish.
0: I mean, who doesn't say that? They're playing in the parking lot tonight in Chicago.
2: They are.
1: Outside City Smokeout, which if you played the whole bit for my boss on the country station, by the way, we did talk about it.
2: You know, this is the very first time that Hootie and the Blowfish and Scotty Mercury are doing their Bottle Rockets together live.
0: Wow,
1: stop.
0: Scotty's my favorite of all the
1: American Idol. I called every single week.
2: Down low. Remember when Scotty was on Idol and he was walking around trying to find a team and nobody wanted to be with him because all he did was maybe lock them door and turn down lights down low. And then he finally won it all, and he said, screw all y'all, I won.
0: I don't know any of the words you guys are saying right now. I don't
2: Josh
0: even...
2: Turner, Your Man. He
0: Josh
2: did a cover
0: Turner
2: of Josh
0: too?
2: Turner, Your Man.
0: He covered Your Man by Josh Turner? Oh, my God. Was it as good as the original?
2: No. No, it wasn't.
0: It was not. The original of...
1: It was impressive, though, because he was so young.
2: Yes.
1: You had this boy that was like 16 at the time. Yeah, he was incredible.
2: He couldn't dance. He couldn't do any other genres. And remember, this is Idol when people were still watching Idol.
1: I called. This is when you would call.
2: Yes.
1: They
2: each had their own...
0: We're just
2: going to
0: let them keep going on this hillbilly stuff. I'm going to... Okay, oh, my God. They're literally both on top of their cousins. They're both on top of their cousins.
1: Let's get back to the topic at hand.
2: Okay.
0: Have
2: you heard...
0: What?
2: Have you heard the news? The big announcement.
0: Is Joe and Tina back?
1: Yeah.
0: Joe and Tina are back.
2: They've been back for a long time, Tom.
1: Yep.
0: It's the greatest thing in the history of broadcasting.
1: Joe and Tina
0: are back.
1: They're back.
0: The company loves them.
2: They hate me. They do. You got in trouble for making fun of them.
0: I can't.
1: No.
2: And then
1: No one ever said anything to us.
2: Oh, wait, sorry. That was
0: Have
2: me.
0: Have you heard this program?
2: And I wasn't even making fun. We were talking about them, and it was like...
1: Also, it's radio. If you can't handle being made fun of...
2: I don't remember what was said, but it was like a, hey... Something like, can you lay off?
0: We don't get
2: like,
0: in trouble
2: fine.
0: For making fun of Joe. We
2: That's
0: don't get
2: fine.
0: In trouble for anything.
1: We get in trouble for putting things in our butt.
2: He was laying into another one of our employees this morning, and I was like, pot?
0: Was it Eddie?
2: Black?
0: Eddie's easy to make fun of. He's a broadcasting legend. No Joe Cicero, but he's a broadcasting legend.
2: Eddie V?
0: So we don't get in trouble. I don't know if you've heard the program. My co-host is on a rampage. She's like, here's one.
1: I've testicles. Seen my fair share of testicles.
0: That's on the radio. This one's on the radio.
1: Tits. It's the tits.
0: That's on the radio. This is a favorite.
2: Yeah,
1: I already do that.
0: This is to filter out the flesh. This is in back, though. This is your butt here.
1: Well, thank you. Thank you for the butt. But feel the front. Feel the front. Feel the crotchal region.
0: Excuse me. That's crotchal region. Feel the crotchal region. This is my co-host. This is
1: everyone had a hard-on for it.
0: Oh my God. All right. Orange is the new Will Rock. Something like that.
1: I can learn to scissor.
0: Okay. There's a hundred of them.
1: That's your afternoon, girl.
0: Yeah, that's your afternoon. what is it called?
2: Leah.
0: What is it called? Free Country?
2: Free Country.
0: Do we charge for this? This is free too, isn't it?
2: It is.
1: It's a free country, man.
2: We just have to tell people it's a free country. It's free to listen. You're free to love who you love. Free to enjoy.
1: There's
2: life.
1: A lot of meanings.
0: Sound like a bunch of hippies. So I'm getting stuff ready. So I'm poorly board hopping. I get the Hootie thing over the song. The song before that, I'm going to bust myself for it. I don't have to. I got listeners backing me up on this. It says, what was the vocal recording about the honey bears and sex toys over the song? Tomorrow is.
2: Honey bears?
0: No, tomorrow is Teddy Bear Picnic Day. So
1: take your teddy bear for a picnic?
0: Yeah. So between 5 and 6 in the morning, we play old crap. So I go and I search what the day is. Tomorrow is Blueberry Day, Kitten Day. You'll hear some kitten bits. And it's also Teddy Bear Picnic Day. So the only teddy bear bit I found in the vault was one with Emily, and it's called Sex Teddy Bear. Oh. So I was just listening to it because there are certain co-hosts we don't want on these bits, mm-hmm. just to make sure that doesn't happen because it'll give your ear herpes or whatever. But this one is Emily, so I'm like, oh, we can play this.
2: More Emily? She's not on the show anymore.
0: Everybody loves her. They can't get enough of her.
2: It's not true.
0: So I accidentally played this clip on the air over the song, and I just played...
3: Teddy bears and sex toys are two things that people...
0: There you go.
1: So that's it. That's it.
0: That's the highlight from tomorrow morning, 5 to 6.
2: I can't wait.
0: I'm a terrible board op. I should not have a job. Village of Antioch. A lot of fun stuff going on.
2: They got an Eagles cover band tonight for the It's Thursday Summer Concert Series.
0: Check them out online.
2: Sidewalk Art for the Kids. What
0: is
2: it?
0: It's Joy Antioch.
1: Are we
0: going to
1: let Jim come on?
2: Yeah, why don't you let Jim talk?
0: No, I got an event tonight. Don't go to the Antioch thing. That band is horrible. That band is trash. Don't go.
2: He was on my show for a good 10 minutes. Well, we partied over there.
0: And there's no pressure there because you're not burdened by listeners. So there you go. And that's why it's free. If it was any better, you could put a coin slot on the radio and it'd be 25% country. Thanks, Drew. It's good
2: why
0: to see you.
2: Why do you keep running out of breath?
0: Broadcasting legend. I'm out of shape.
1: He has a thing.
0: I'm fat and elderly. I have a birth defect that you just made fun of. Hey, after the show, you want to go down to the hospital and make fun of little babies with birth defects too? Just keep piling on us birth defect people.
1: What is it called again?
0: Pectus excavatum. Funnel chest.
1: What he said.
2: I can't. Probably think this show is about you. That's how vain you are.
0: What show? This isn't
2: Tom and Leah show.
0: Oh, if you've heard the show, you know who it's about. It's never been
2: about
0: me.
2: About Leah.
0: They've always provided me
2: high
0: with.
2: Five.
0: They've always provided me some.
2: Stole it for the country station.
0: They've always provided me with some wacky morning show co-hosts on the show today.
1: I'm your favorite though.
0: We heard about white people talk. We did that. You need to do that on your country station. We heard about the sleeping baby mm-hmm. or the baby you had while you were sleeping, I guess. And we heard about Tom and Leah speaking French. Nailed it! We'll wrap up whatever this is next. Enjoy. What is it? Enjoy. EnjoyAntioch.com. Thank you, Jim. And we'll wrap it up next on We'll Rock.
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4: 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And Drew What's-His-Face from the country thing.
5: That guy.
4: 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Leah's boss. 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I'll see you tonight. 95 Will Rock Find Your Beach Bar Tour stop. 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Tonight, things start at 7, get there early. Going to be a beautiful night on the docks, on the decks at Docks in on Bangs Lake in Wakanda. We'll see you there tonight with Corona and Will Rock. It's 10:04.
5: Scattered rain, 84 and humid today.
4: Back tomorrow morning, bright and chilly, 5 until 10. 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
4: 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Speaking of broadcasters, the delightful Jenmar in next. You have a good day. 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

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I'm Jen Marr. It is sold out. Yes, it is. The 95 Wool Rock 25th Annual Your Flies Open Golf Outing, part of the 95 Wool Rock 95 Days of Summer, happening next Monday, Chalet Hills Golf Club in Oakwood Hills. 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He won the foursome. 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Drink cart girls start around 8. 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

I'll give you the details where you could make some good this Saturday and get some wind therapy at the same time. That's coming up. Pretty Reckless in town on the 17th. Here's their latest, When I Wake Up.

95 will rock SAP and House of Harley Davidson's annual ride for veterans. Going to be this Saturday, right along with Tom Key for the 95 will rock morning show. You're going to meet up at the getaway on Lake Como. Registration starts at 8. It's an escorted ride from the getaway on Lake Como to House of Harley Davidson in Greenfield. 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Kickstands up at 10 on Saturday. 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
8: I don't know if you've noticed, but some of us don't pay as much attention as we should behind the wheel these days. Ever been doing 40, 50 miles an hour, looked up and seen that somebody suddenly stopped in front of you? You hit the brakes, especially in wet and slippery road conditions, and think, I can't believe I didn't rear end that guy. That's thanks to your anti-lock brake system. It stops you in a quarter of the distance a skid would have on a dry road, and way quicker on ice and snow. The ABS actually controls your four brakes separately. One wheel may need more brake pressure than another. And it's not just brake pressure, it's intermittent brake pressure. You feel that pulsation under your feet? So when that ABS warning light pops up on your dash, stop by or give me a call. It's usually a bad wheel speed sensor, which aren't that expensive to replace and definitely worth it. The last thing you need is to slam into somebody. That ruins everyone's day.
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Join Wayne tomorrow at Lake County Greek Fest. It's at St. Demetrios Greek Orthodox Church on Eau Plaine Road in Libertyville. He will be there from 2 until 4. Greek Fest is Friday, Saturday, Sunday from 11 a.m. to 9 p.m. They'll, of course, have great food, including gyros, souvlaki, Athenian chicken, and more. 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Wayne's going to have your chance to pick up tickets, AC/DC with the Pretty Reckless, the show at Camp Randall Stadium on the 19th, or Motionless in White with the Devil Wears Prada, Dayseeker, and Dark Divine, Pfizer Forum on November 13th. So join Wayne tomorrow from 2 until 4, St. Demetrios Greek Orthodox Church on Eau Plaine Road in Libertyville.

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There'll be Will Rock and Miller Lite swag for you to win. Also, love tickets for you to win as well. AC/DC with the Pretty Reckless at Camp Randall Stadium. That is Sunday the 19th. Or Foo Fighters with Queens of the Stone Age and Mannequin Pussy at Soldier Field on August 8th. So tomorrow afternoon starting at 5:01, you need to be at Trio Sports Bar and Grill and On the Snap Billiards on East Grand Avenue in Fox Lake. Evil Under Fire coming to town the 19th of August along with Cody Jinkson. You know, Five Finger Death Punch. Here's the latest featuring Maria Brink, Villainous.

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Good Thursday afternoon to you. I'm Jen Marr. Before we dive into the Liquid Lunch Hour, how about your 12 o'clock keyword for 95 Will Rock's Choose Your Concert? It is party. P-A-R-T-Y. Party. Now, you have until the end of the day to go ahead and enter that into 800-223-9510. 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Diving now into the 95 Will Rock Liquid Lunch Hour, thanks to Mickey Finn's, MickeyFinnsBrewery.com, and Bob's Garage. Number one in emission repairs from the north side of Chicago to Milwaukee are double shot today. They'll be in town September 18th, along with Chevelle, Starset, and Cami Kehoe. And they finished up their new album they announced last month. Breaking Benjamin doing our double shot.

0: All right, I'm going to be nice. 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
1: Got the world in my hands. 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

0: there, it's Wayne, and I'm going to be at Lake County Greek Fest, St. Demetrios Greek Orthodox Church on O'Plain Road in Libertyville this Friday. 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
2: It's Corso here with some music news for you. All part of The Breakdown thanks to Windy City Rooter. They drain your pipes, not your wallet. First up, Five Finger Death Punch just scored their 18th number one track with Eye of the Storm, extending their record for the longest chart-topping streak in rock history. Their new album, Legacy, drops July 31st, and you can check them out when they roll through playing the C1 Amphitheater, bringing along Cody Jinks on Wednesday, August 19th, C1 Amphitheater in Tinley. Meanwhile, John Travolta is apparently hosting a massive 50th anniversary tribute party for the Ramones at a cemetery in L.A. next month. It'll feature a punk rock supergroup with Billy Joe Armstrong and Travis Barker playing the classics, because nothing screams Gabba Gabba Hey quite like a Hollywood cemetery party hosted by the guy from Greece. And finally, legendary composer and Oingo Boingo frontman Danny Elfman is returning to the road this fall, launching a North American tour right in our backyard at Chicago's Aragon Ballroom on September 7th. You can expect a crazy mix of his solo rock material, classic Oingo Boingo tunes, and his iconic movie scores. The only reason I threw that in the news mix is because I like saying Oingo Boingo. Anyway, tickets for that go on sale tomorrow. There you go, that's your breakdown. 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You'll definitely love to live with.
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1: 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Check out the new CD1 Price Cleaners, now open in Gurnee and Kenosha. Happy birthday, Jack White. He was born on this day in 1975. He was born John Anthony Gitless in Detroit. He takes the last name White when he marries his bandmate, Meg White. Here's Taking Me Back.

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But you can see The Morning Show throughout the first pitch. It is Superhero Night, and they have post-game fireworks. Be listening tomorrow morning. That's your last day. 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Caller 10 is going to win when they tell you to, 800-223-9510. 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Starts at 6:30 at Wintrust Field in Schaumburg. We are getting back into the 95 Will Rock Liquid Lunch Hour thanks to Bob's Garage. 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

Good Thursday afternoon to you. I'm Jen Marr. 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

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If you are interested in going on the Cabin Fever Getaway of 2027, if you are interested in winning the Cabin Fever Getaway of 2027, then you need to get yourself qualified. We'd qualify a different person Thursday nights throughout the summer. It's best your best odds to have a chance to actually win this trip. The winner is going to be chosen August 27th. So join Tom starting at 7 tonight. Doc's Bar and Grill is on 176 in Wakanda. $4 bottles of Corona on special. There'll be some swag for you to win and tickets. President with Showing Teeth and Kenobia at the Riviera Theater on September 8th. So join Tom later on this evening from 7 to 9 at Duck's Bar and Grill on 176 in Wakanda.

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blasting riffs from Antioch to Kenosha. 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

95 Will Rock's Night at the Fair happened an opening night of the Kenosha County Fair. That is Wednesday, August 19th. The fair goes through the 23rd. So the show starts at 5 on the Creekside Stage at Kenosha County Fairgrounds in Wilmont. It is Royal Bliss, of course. The Black Moods, Backhand Blue, and Magi. 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So Kenosha County Fairgrounds. 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All those details for you on the concerts page at 95willrock.com. Thanks to Magnolia Cafe and Bakery at Lamb's Farm. Open Tuesday through Sunday for breakfast and lunch. I'm Jen Marr. Thanks so much for having us on today. Elwood's coming in next. I'll leave you with the latest one from 3 Days Grace. Don't want to go home tonight. It's Will Rock.

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right, we're kicking it off with a little break stuff from Bizkit. What's going on to the tens of listeners? It is Elwood, and can't even get into how awesome last night was. It was definitely worth the trip, but from Nova Twins, who I didn't catch, but I heard were awesome, but made it in time for Spirit Box, who I've seen multiple times. And actually, the first time I saw them was opening for Limp Bizkit at a Lollapalooza after party at the Metro. It was such a great night. That was the first time I saw them, and then at many festivals. But last night, oh my God, Courtney LaPlante, lead singer of Spirit Box, she's definitely the metal queen. And then getting into Evanescence with the new production and their latest album, Sanctuary, Amy's vocals have never sounded better. The band hasn't. And man, we had a massive crowd over there at the CU1 Amphitheater. So I got to get the latest from Evanescence all coming up. But you want to check out pics and videos? Follow along with us at 95 Wall Rock. I got them all up. Don't forget tonight, Find Your Beach Bar Tour with Corona. Yeah, Tom Key for the World Rock Morning Show. Going to be hanging out at Docks, starting off at 7. Best chance to qualify to win your way on the Cabin Fever Getaway 2027. So I'll break down all the details there. We got Will Rock Night at the Fair, and we got a bunch of events going on this weekend as well. We're almost there. One step closer. People may call it Thirsty Thursday. I prefer Friday Eve, because the weekend's

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2: Whoa.

Once again, last night, absolutely epic. From the beginning to the end, from Nova Twins to Spiritbox, and right there, Evanescence and Amy Lee. Who will you follow? I posted up a bunch of videos and pics from last night. One of the things that really amazed me and made me proud was there was a lot of younger kids there. I'm talking early 20s, late teenagers, really singing along to every song and just females just loving it. But what a great night. If you haven't been out to the CU1 Amphitheater this year, they did do a bunch of renovations, a lot more sitting areas. They put in, the turf for everybody. They redid the lawn and they have $2 hot dogs. So while everything is expensive as hell, at least they got $2 hot dogs. You know, we got tickets for AC/DC and the Pretty Reckless plus Foo Fighters at Soldier Field. 95 War Rock and Miller Lite presents the 501 Club Party tomorrow, part of our 95 Days of Summer. 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

guessing this is a biopic about Green Day. So there's a new movie coming out called Nimrods, and the full soundtrack arrives on July 31st. And in support of that, Green Day dropped a brand new song yesterday called I'm Never Gonna R.I.P. It's also featuring McKenna Grace, The Paradox, Analog Dogs. And if you want to check out the trailer for it, I'll share it up at 95 Will Rock on all the socials. But it looks like a pretty cool story of the story of Green Day, the Bay Area punk rockers, and how they got going. It's Bill Murray right now with A Day to Remember. It's Always Let You Down. It's Will Rock.

Weather looks like it's going to be perfect Saturday night at the old ball game. 95 will rock night at the Schaumburg Boomers at Wintrust Field, taking on the Gateway Grizzlies. Get out on Saturday night. I believe everything starts at 6:30. The morning show, going to be throwing out the first pitch. It's superhero night. Going to have massive post-game fireworks. And like I said, the weather looks perfect for a ball game. Saturday, game starts at 6:30, so make sure you're there early, probably to see Tom throw a horrible first pitch. Who wants to bet it's terrible? Nah, he's probably going to do all right. And if you want to win tickets to the game, wake up with Tom and Leah tomorrow. They'll get you in as well. All your details on the road trips page, 95willrock.com, with Will Rock Night with the Schaumburg Boomers. Breaking Benjamin, going to be here in September with Chevelle, Starset, and Cammy Kehoe, and a new album on the way. Here's something wicked.

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So as most people know, anytime we have visitors in a Will Rock studio, from bands to guests and more, there's always a couple bottles of Malort there. And we always somehow make them do it. So Autumn Kings, Joe and Jake, I remember when they took it for the first time, their faces were like, it's not that bad, like most. And then, wait for it. So yesterday, Joe sent me a Instagram reel of Run the Jewels trying Malort for the first time. And the whole video is in slow-mo. And at first, you could be like, oh, it's fine. And then all of a sudden, it's like, no. I'm just glad that's what we're known for in the radio world. Coming out September 18th, Epiphanies, the brand new album from Autumn Kings. Here's Gone, Gone, Gone. Shots of Malort, anyone?

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Fly anywhere you want in the country. We are giving you the opportunity to pick a concert anywhere in the U.S. We'll get you your tickets. We'll fly you there. We'll get your hotel accommodations. We choose your concert. And where do you want to go? New York City. Maybe you want to go up north to Vermont. Maybe you want to go to Florida. Maybe you want to go to Texas, California. That's going to be your choice. And you got to listen weekdays, 8, noon, and 5. We'll give out a keyword. When you hear it, text it to 800-223-9510. 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
1: Police say that he appeared to be on drugs. 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And later,
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2: 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I don't want to be in that band. The Porta Potty Pantsless Ninjas.
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Caleb Shomo and Beartooth with Free. New album, Pure Ecstasy, coming out in August, and we'll see him in November at the Aragon with tickets on sale now. Check out the full concert calendar on our website. Just go to the Go tab. So there's always this battle going on between Chicago and New York about pizza, about hot dogs. Do you put ketchup on it? Do you put mustard on it? And everybody thought that was the battle. But apparently, we ain't even number one. So the Seattle dog just beat out Chicago, New York to be crowned America's best hot dog. And apparently their secret weapon is cream cheese. I have never heard of this in my life. Have you ever put cream cheese on a hot dog? Is it that good? Well, the New York Times just crowned them the best hot dog in America. I'd like to see Joey Chestnut hawk down some hot dogs with cream cheese on them. But have you tried? Text me and let me know, or maybe you will right now. 800-223-9510. I just don't get cream cheese on a hot dog.

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July 18th and 19th, the big weekend of the Summer of 99 and Beyond Festival is coming. Creed obviously going to be headlining night two. You got Mammoth, Bush, Sleep Theory on the bill as well, plus Hoobastank, The Verve. And night one, yeah, we breaking stuff. 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Shinedown's eight already has more than 65 million Spotify streams, and it's only been out for 6 weeks. Their A Studio album has racked up all those numbers across 18 tracks, and 365 is leading with 25 million plays on it. Dance Kid Dance right there at 13 million. Killing Fields and Searchlight have blown past 7 million each. Just crazy. But Shinedown continuing to grow and grow and grow even after all these years, and they're currently out on the Dance Kid Dance Act 2 World Tour with Coheed, From Ashes to New and Skillet, if you feel like taking a road trip. Here's Safe and Sound. 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

95.4 Rock, a new rock discovery. The Who featuring Johnny Hawkins of Nothing More with Lost Soul. They'll be here with the Freaks on Parade tour with Rob Zombie and Manson and Orgy. Another show in Tinley Park. So many out there. 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Just hit the go tab. You're going to be hearing a lot of that come Monday morning. The 95.4 Rock 25th Annual, your flies open golf outing almost here. Monday, 11 a.m. shotgun start from Chalet Hills Golf Club. Tom and Leah, the World Rock Morning Show, going to be live before all the festivities, 7 to 10. We'll have the drink cart girls showing up around 8 a.m. And once again, congratulations going out to Steve S. He won himself the foursome. So here's the deal. It is sold out, but if you want to golf, come on out, and there might be some last-minute space. I feel like every year we have somebody drop out or something comes up and they can't make it. So get your gear, get out there early for the morning show, hang out, and see if you can grab a spot. We want to thank Freddy's East, Jesse Oaks, Kinnaman Accounting and Tax Service, Epic Deli, Badass Marketing, Happy's LLC, All-Star Installations, Windy City Rooter, and Channel Lake Beach Bar. And as you know, it's all about having fun. It's a scramble tournament, bogey or better, but we do have prizes for longest putt, longest drive, and there's going to be a ton of Will Rock merch available. So we'll see you out there on Monday. All your details are on the website. All right, Corso's jumping in with the breakdown, and we got some new music to check out. Your 420 hit of the day is next.

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8: It's Carso here with some music news for you. I'm part of The Breakdown thanks to Windy City Rooter. They drain your pipes, not your wallet. First up, Five Finger Death Punch just scored their 18th number one track with Eye of the Storm, extending their record for the longest chart-topping streak in rock history. Their new album, Legacy, drops July 31st, and you can check them out when they roll through playing the C1 Amphitheater, bringing along Cody Jinks on Wednesday, August 19th, C1 Amphitheater in Tinley. Meanwhile, John Travolta is apparently hosting a massive 50th anniversary tribute party for the Ramones at a cemetery in L.A. next month. It'll feature a punk rock supergroup with Billy Joel Armstrong and Travis Barker playing the classics, because nothing screams Gabba Gabba Hey quite like a Hollywood cemetery party hosted by the guy from Grease. And finally, legendary composer and Oingo Boingo frontman Danny Elfman is returning to the road this fall, launching a North American tour right in our backyard at Chicago's Aragon Ballroom on September 7th. You can expect a crazy mix of his solo rock material, classic Oingo Boingo tunes, and his iconic movie scores. The only reason I threw that in a news mix is because I like saying Oingo Boingo. Anyway, tickets for that go on sale tomorrow. There you go, that's your breakdown. 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
23: I got a little something for the elder emos today. 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I play you a song, and you let me know what you think about it. 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But I got a good feeling about today. Here's your 95 World Rock 420 hit. Turn it up.

I told you it was a track for the elder emos. You got that signature scream and sound. Question is, do they deserve the encore? 800-223-9510 for the studio text line. Drop me a puff or a pass and let me know what you think about the track. And we'll see if we're going to be playing it again. The latest from Black Label Society, Korn coming up, and The Offspring. It's Will Rock.

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It's falling away from me. It's falling away from me. 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

knocking it out of the park on this one today. I love that comment. Coming in from the 847, two puffs. I loved when the sound when it kicked in. And there are a couple people that know the band. And like I said, they were massive in the early 2000s. Went away and now they came back. More puffs coming in from the Emo Kids. Definitely want to play it again. Thank you for listening in Fox Lake. Also, more puffs coming in from Kenosha on the 262. This is Will Rock. Love the vocals, love the guitar, and I love the drop. It's my favorite line. I love the drop, right? Another drop! Only getting a couple of passes of people not feeling the emo stuff. It's always the metalheads. But keep the votes coming in. We'll see if it makes the encore. Black Label Society right now. Here's Name in Blood.

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4: 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I'm proud of the Elder Emos today. The song that I featured is the latest single from Story of the Year off their comeback album, Arson, which I love. It's basically a no-skip record if you love that Elder Emo sound. And I featured the track Disconnected. And it came in big, 88% on the puff today. So congratulations going out to Dan and the guys. So I got your encore right now. And then coming up next, we'll be kicking off the Road Rage Hour. Choose your concert. Anywhere in the country, tickets, airfare, and hotel accommodations. The keyword kicking off the top of the five next. Here is your 420 Encore, and thank you so much to everybody who got involved. Story of the year, it's Disconnected on Will Rock.

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15th number one hit for the FFDP fam. And Ivan Moody posted up a video on socials thanking everybody and thanking radio. So I appreciate that, Ivan. 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

Always one of our premier events and always a good time to hang out with the tens of listeners. 95 Hoyle Rock Night at the Fair, part of our 95 Days of Summer. So we take over the Creekside Stage at the Kenosha County Fairgrounds in Wilmot again on Wednesday, August 19th. And you got the fair running all the way through to 23rd. Once again, we're bringing our family members from Royal Bliss in who are dropping a brand new song, The Warning, tomorrow. 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We got the Black Moods back with their new single, Time Bomb. 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You're going to love. So everything starts at 5. 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Maynard James Keenan and Tool right now. Latest from Des Rocks coming up next. It's the Road Rage Hour.

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1: 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We'll see you this Saturday. 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

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And Taylor Momsen, the Pretty Reckless, still supporting them, even though she is officially starting her own tour tomorrow. 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So AC/DC, Pretty Reckless, or Double the Trouble. See your supporting Taylor both. It'd be great. Coming up next, amazing show last night from Evanescence. I'll break it down and feature one of their classics. And right now, new stuff from Atreyu. It's all for you. New rock discovery on Will Rock.

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Amy Lee brought about 20,000 people to life last night at the CU1 Amphitheater. What a show. Evanescence, Spirit Box, and the Nova Twins. I've had the opportunity to see Spirit Box many times, but never that close as I was hanging out in the pit. And you can check out my videos and pictures. Got them up at 95 Wall Rock on the socials. But what a show. From Amy's voice, still more powerful than ever. Courtney LaPlante, the queen of metal, just destroying the place. The production, they played so many tracks off the new album Sanctuary and along with those classics. But what a night and a celebration. And it was just awesome to be there. Needed that little concert therapy. Know what else I need? To shank some balls into the woods. Coming up Monday, don't forget, it is our 25th annual Your Flies Open golf outing at Chalet Hills in Oakwood Hills. So it's 11 a.m. shotgun start, but Tom and Leah, the Wall Rock Morning Show, will be live from 7 to 10. And if you want to golf and you didn't get a chance because it's sold out, come out early. And we always have maybe a couple spots that need to be filled. Plus, the Drink Cart girls will be there around 8. Bloody Marys, mimosas, and beers to get it going. Once again, this Monday, come out early and enjoy the morning show and maybe get a spot if you don't have one. We want to thank FM Music Management, the Dick Bar Group at Village Realty, Bufflin Professional Beverage Service, A-Plus Automotive, Mulligan Harbor, Francetic Tax Resolution, and Bender's Bar and Grill. 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Her new album is dropping. 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

0: Hey there, it's Wayne, and I'm going to be at Lake County Greek Fest, St. Demetrios Greek Orthodox Church on O'Plain Road in Libertyville this Friday. 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

0: He's louder than your hangover. 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
1: Hey, what's up? 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

Iron Maiden dropping something wicked on the Rock and Roll Hall of Fame. Latest track from Breaking Benjamin there on Will Rock. So Iron Maiden may be heading into the Rock and Roll Hall of Fame, but don't expect Steve Harris or anybody to be there. So the bassist recently told Metal Hammer he's not attending the induction, even if the band weren't on tour. I don't do those sort of things. The scheduling isn't the point. Awards never were. The band will actually be playing a couple shows in Australia when the induction goes down. So they're getting in, but they ain't showing up. That's metal. It's Pearl Jam.

My time has ended, but your time? The party's just getting started. Find your beach bar tour with Corona coming up next with Tom Keefe at a Well Rock Morning Show, part of our 95 Days of Summer, where you can qualify to win a spot on the greatest vacation of your life, Cabin Fever Getaway 2027. It's always the best odds to have the chance to win the trip. Tom's on his way to Doc's Bar and Grill in Wakanda. He's starting a party at 7. He's got tickets for President. It's going to be at the Riv. That's going to be a massive one. And enjoy $4 bottles of Corona while you're there. And hopefully get qualified to win the trip. So we'll see you in Wakanda and go hang out with Tom and start up the weekend a little bit earlier. All right. Got Shinedown, Linkin Park, and more after the break. Horns up, keep it heavy, stay metal, and be alive. Latest track from Motionless and White and Skylar Gray right now. Here's R.I.P. on Will Rock. Have a good night and be safe.

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1: Why? Oh, why? Is there not a tool that helps you unwrap candy canes?
2: I leave it on. and it always stays the same size and hard and long because I leave the wrapper on, and for some reason it never finishes. Now, if I take the wrapper off, eventually we finish, and I have that taste in my mouth.
1: Yeah.
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